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3: 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Shower 2 expected tomorrow with 25. And Tuesday, a shower 2 and 25.
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0: Bruno Mars is definitely not a one-hit wonder at Riverdome 49 as we play one-hit wonders this weekend. Rico Kasich, he said it was all about style for him.
1: A lot of musicians, pure musicians, don't have style. They only have technique. And I'm really more interested in style than technique.
0: Time for the style of Rico Kasich. Emotion in Motion. It's another one-hit wonder at Riverdome 49.

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0: get the best music variety all weekend at River 9 for 9. It's Hinksie this afternoon. If you watch the TV show Let's Eat with George on Channel 9, George is at Panieri this weekend and really living it up.
1: You've turned on the weather for us and it is brilliant. We cannot wait. Panieri Festival, 50th birthday celebration, the best.
0: Yeah, it's on again today at Musgrave Park. If you're off there now, Barnsley for you, River Deep Mountain.

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6: River 949 Traffic.
7: Single vehicle crash at the moment out through Enderpilly on Clarence Road and Westminster Roads causing delays. Now, there's a breakdown through Bean Lee for the M1 northbound left shoulder before the local motorway exit, exit 31. Tick conditions for the Riverside Expressway inbound on the Coronation Drive in through the city. There's also delays on the local motorway eastbound from the Ipswich motorway through to Boundary Road, and Formation Street and Boundary Road on-ramps are closed as well through Ellengrove due to roadworks. It's end of financial year at Beaumont Tiles with up to 26% off selected wall and floor tiles. 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If you do spot anything on the roads, give us a call on 38131 949. It's Heathwood and we'll check your traffic again in an hour on River 949.
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9: Good morning, Alana McIntyre here with the latest. A man accused of opening fire outside the White House has been pronounced dead. The suspect approached a Secret Service checkpoint, pulled out a gun and began firing around 6 p.m. local time, with Secret Service agents returning fire and striking him. It's understood a bystander was also hit. Their condition remains unknown. Donald Trump was at the White House at the time but was not hurt. Labor's plan to overhaul capital gains tax and negative gearing appears to have spooked the market already. Sydney's clearance rate falling to the lowest seen since the start of the pandemic. David Littleproud has told Nine the government has got it wrong.
10: The problem is immigration. We need to slow migration. We need to make sure we have a migration policy that works for us, that brings in the people and the skills we need where we need them. Maybe some roofers, some tilers, some plumbers. But not 2 million people that were poured in under Anthony Albanese.
9: A drunk driver has survived a shocking crash in Adelaide, her vehicle landing on the beach with a pole impaling her windshield. The 32-year-old somehow escaped uninjured after her car hit a guardrail, causing a post to shatter her windscreen before she travelled down an embankment and ended up on the sand at Aldinga Beach. A man has been shot dead by police at a home north of Brisbane after threatening officers with a gun. Two cars have been set on fire in Melbourne's west, and huge swells are pounding the east coast, causing the closure of beaches along southeast Queensland.
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8: River 949. 0949, your sport now.
9: Another win for Manly under Kieran Foran. The Seagulls defeating the Titans at Brookvale last night in the wet, 12-10. Coach Kieran Foran says they struggled a bit and they weren't quite there defensively.
11: Yeah, it was gritty, I suppose. Like, it certainly wasn't our best performance, but when you consider the circumstances, wet night.
9: While the Dragons are asking for their fans to stay with them after the side was booed out of Kogra due to their 30-12 loss to the Warriors.
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14: 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Shower 2 expected tomorrow with 25. And Tuesday, a shower 2 and 25.
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15: It's just a love song, really. 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
14: 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I'll play that One Hit Wonder for you after this from the 49 Blogs. What's up, River 949?

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Alex Warren, Fever Dream at River 949. Now, Naked Eyes, we know them as Pete Byrne and Rob Fisher. They were in a band previous to that called Neon with a couple of the guys from Tears for Fears. Here is Naked Eyes and their one-hit wonder. There's always something there to remind me at River 949.

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0: 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Incorrect guesses are there. And start making some noise like that. 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
11: Look out for a breakdown in the city for the Riverside Expressway inbound before the Herschel Street exits. Now, there's delays along the Riverside Expressway inbound as well. Centenary Highway inbound are running slow now through Jamboree Heights all the way through towards Jindalee. Also, the Logan Motorway eastbound are running slow out through Ellengrove all due to roadworks. Ipswich Motorway heading inbound, a little thick, heading down in through Goodna. And there's delays on the M1 northbound up through Slacks Creek. Fernwood women aren't just strong, they're strong to the core. Join this May and get 2 weeks of Reformer Pilates ends May 31. 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It's Heathwood with the latest traffic on River 949.
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13: Hi there, Alana McIntyre here with the latest. The US Secret Service has confirmed the suspect of a shooting outside the White House has now died. Officers killed a person who approached a Secret Service checkpoint with a gun. A bystander was also hit and remains critical, though it's unclear if they were shot by the agents returned gunfire or by the suspect. CNN's Jessica Benbrook says she was walking to the press briefing room when it happened.
14: Just had opened the door when I heard what appeared to be be gunshots, dozens of gunshots, so much so that we thought it might be fireworks at first.
13: Donald Trump was at the White House at the time. Police say a man was armed with a long-arm rifle weapon when he was shot dead north of Brisbane by officers overnight. It's understood the male was armed with a gun when he made threats in Narangbar overnight following reports of a domestic violence incident. Residents telling the ABC they heard everything unfold around midnight.
15: I couldn't see him physically. It was just I seen police moving back, and then next minutes I heard gunshots, and I'm like, wow, okay, this is happening.
13: Two cars have been set on fire in Melbourne's west, with masked men seen on the run in Braybrook. An alleged drunk driver has survived a shocking crash in Adelaide, her vehicle ending up on the beach with a pole impaling her windshield. And as southeast Queensland and parts of New South Wales are smashed by powerful surf, experts are warning after all the recent rain, it's the perfect storm for bull sharks along the east coast.
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13: In NRL, the Dragons are asking fans to stay with them following their 11th straight defeat. The side was booed off the field at Cogra following their 30-12 loss to the Warriors. Coach Dean Young says they appreciate all the fans turning up in the rain.
17: Play the hard-earned, sitting in the pouring rain. We appreciate it.
13: While the Seagulls continue to soar under Kieran Foran, Manly recording a narrow 12-10 win over the Gold Coast Titans, cementing fourth place on the NRL ladder.
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21: 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Shower 2 expected tomorrow with 25. And Tuesday, a shower 2 and 25.
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21: 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Since the year 2000 when it came out. If I had a dollar for every time I played it, I reckon I'd be doing all right. I've got it after this from Steve Pelly. Ka-ching, there we go, another one. Oh, Sherry at River 949, One Hit Wonders Weekend.

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There's a new sound in town. And it's already filled its saddlebags with thousands in cash. Yeehaw!

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99, the best music variety all weekend. You get Marnie and Campo back for breakfast tomorrow morning. Plenty of chances to win with the Secret Sound. They'll play that at 7:30, then at 8:30, your chance to grab the fuel. Yeah, because we know how expensive that's been. Beat the Bowser back tomorrow as well. With Metallica's Nothing Else Matters. Has to be one of my favourites of theirs. Abra 949.

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12: River 949 Traffic.
13: Got about 10-minute delays at the moment on the Ipswich Motorway. It is in your eastbound direction there from Goodenough through to Wacol. Also, the Ipswich Motorway running a little slow eastbound through Darra and Oxley. Most of your majors looking not too bad at the moment. A few very minor delays. Burdizet Road coming through Callumpar, but a pretty good run at the moment. Logan Motorway, also the Warrego Highway. That's mostly clear. And no big delays on the Centenary Highway or the Western Freeway. Absolutely everything is on sale at Freedom. 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It's only at Freedom. If you spot anything on the roads, give us a call on 3813149. It's Calbar, and we'll check your traffic again in an hour on River 949.
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15: I'm John Fabris. A 48-year-old man was shot and killed by police responding to a domestic violence call out at a Narangba home north of Brisbane overnight. Kerry Johnson from Queensland Police describes how the man allegedly kept advancing with a rifle.
16: Police officers that were present shot their service pistols. Other than it's alarming that we've had to do what we've done, there is nothing at this stage that causes me concerns about our police actions.
15: A man shot by the Secret Service for opening fire near the White House has died in hospital. President Trump was inside but unaffected. Former FBI Special Agent Richard Colco understands they've identified the shooter.
17: Cost him his life. Hopefully it did not cost innocent bystander their life too. As you said, it appears that other person is in critical condition.
15: And efforts press on to cool down a tank full of a toxic chemical from exploding in California with evacuations and a state of emergency.
18: Letting this thing just fail and blow up is unacceptable to us.
15: Craig Covey from the Orange County Fire Authority.
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19: The Seagulls have held off a late five-back by the Titans to clinch a 12-10 win in their NRL clash at Brookie. Captain Jake Trbojevic says they toughed it out in testing conditions.
20: It was nice, probably, maybe for fans too, to have a bit of a 12-10 game, a bit of an old-school game, but I'm just stoked we come away with a win.
19: The Dragons handed a 15th consecutive defeat by the Warriors, 30-12. Round 12 wrapping up in Townsville this afternoon. The Cowboys up against South Sydney. AFL action underway between GWS and Brisbane at NG Stadium. A short time ago, the Giants up by 7 in the first term. Auckland celebrating a maiden A-League title following a 1-0 win over Sydney FC. Midfielder Cam Howison putting the Black Knights in front in the 59th minute.
21: Back in it comes. On the volley, Howison deflected! It's scrappy, but they won't mind. Auckland have the lead in the grand final.
19: On Paramount Plus, and Toyota teammates Chaz Mostert and Andre Heimgartner clinching race 14 and 15 of the Supercars series in Tassie. That's sport, I'm Harrison Preve.
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22: 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Ilya this afternoon. 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
23: 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And so we started really, me and Ben, doing Bad Kiss covers in his basement and stuff and writing a couple songs. In 85, wow. We got Jesse in the band, and so we were in high school, we were rehearsing in our basement.
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1: $2,700, River 949, Secret Sound, the new one. 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I think I might play that again. 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River.

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Ilya this afternoon. 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Templin and Harrisville. If it's live and local, it's on River.

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10: Look at the local motorway, currently closed, heading eastbound between Wacol and Allengrove, mostly due to some ongoing roadworks happening there. Also roadworks happening Warrego Highway, which is affecting both directions there, just on the Bremer River Bridge, mostly between River Road and Mount Crosby in Carrollie and Riverview. Most of your majors out there this afternoon are not looking too bad. The Ipswich Motorway, mostly clear. Also the Centenary Highway, pretty good run through Sumner and Jindalee. 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It's Cale Bar and we'll check your traffic again in an hour on River 949.
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11: I'm John Fabris. A shark attack in far north Queensland's killed a 66-year-old man. Emergency services were notified around midday as he was transported by a vessel to Hull Heads Boat Ramp, 160 k's south of Cairns. Police will prepare a report for the coroner. The 21 31-year-old gunman killed by White House checkpoint agents this morning had a history of trying to enter the grounds. He'd spent time in a psychiatric institution having claimed he was God. Former FBI agent Rich Colco outlines the next steps.
4: They're going to figure out where he lives, write search warrants, get to his digital equipment, a phone, iPad, computer, see if he planned this out.
11: Garden Grove and surrounds in California are still on a knife edge as a toxic chemical tank threatens to explode or stream into the environment. 50,000 are under evacuation. Craig Covey from the fire authorities working frantically.
12: Our goal is to find something and not allow that happen, not let it damage our community, not let it damage our environment.
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14: North Queensland battles South Sydney in today's NRL encounter. Cowboys coach Top Agent says they're looking to build on their strong on-field habits.
15: Just talked about getting in the cycle, I guess, this week more so than anything else. Going set for set with teams, staying in that arm wrestle battle.
14: Queensland has trained this morning without Cameron Munster. The Maroons skipper reportedly managing a niggling injury, although the squad is remaining tight-lipped on the details. Live AFL, Giants leading Brisbane by 6 points in the third quarter at NG Stadium. In Super Rugby, the Queensland Reds back in the winner's circle with a 33-31 victory over Moana Pacifica. Western Force narrowly defeating Fijian Drua 19-15. George Russell has won the F1 sprint race in Canada this morning. Aussie Oscar Piastri finishing in fourth. Queensland Firebirds and West Coast Fever are on court in the Super Netball. Adelaide Thunderbirds rocketing to a 70-37 win over the Giants. And the Melbourne Mavericks moving up to third with a 63-53 victory over Sunshine Coast Lightning. That's sport. I'm Harrison Preve.
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0: 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There you go. Marnie and Campo, 7:35 tomorrow with a clue coming if we get to $3,000. Ilya this afternoon. So what do you do when the pressure's on you? The record company wants a song. You do this.
1: So I literally sang the song that we'd started working out in a studio. I had to finish it on a Walkman, and that was Breakout.
0: Ah, yes, the good old Walkman. 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
11: Your eastbound direction currently closed on the Logan Motorway. That's mostly between Wacol and Ellengrove there, causing a few delays. Some diversions are currently in place due to roadworks. Also, ongoing roadworks on the Warrego Highway. It's affecting both directions on the Bremer River Bridge there. It is between River Road and also Mount Crosby Road around Carrollie and Riverview there. Most of you may just looking pretty good though this afternoon. The rest of the Logan Motorway, that's moving okay, as is the Warrego Highway. No big issues to report either on the Centenary Highway or the Ipswich Motorway. 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It's Cal Barr and we'll check your traffic again in an hour on River 949.
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12: I'm John Fabris. Yet another gun drama surrounds President Trump, where a 21-year-old man who opened fire was fatally shot by agents outside the White House today. Former counter-terror official Javed Ali telling CBC there's a pattern.
13: From my recollection, this may be the most we've seen against a either former or sitting president in that rough time frame we're talking out of a couple of years. So that in and of itself is a notable trend.
12: A 39-year-old man's died from a shark attack near Hull Head, south of Cairns in far north Queensland. Around midday, the call came into emergency services. A 48-year-old allegedly armed man shot and killed by police on a domestic violence call out north of Brisbane at Narangbar was known to police. Chief Superintendent Kerry Johnson, supportive of the officer's actions.
14: When police arrived, he was originally inside, making their inquiries at the front door. As the door opened, there's other interaction with another family member, and that's when he's confronted police.
15: Athletes trust GYG for healthy, great-tasting fuel every day. 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
1: The 949, your sport now.
16: The Rabbitohs are looking to rebound against the Cowboys in their NRL clash in Townsville. South's loss to the Dolphins at Magic Round was labelled embarrassing by coach Wayne Bennett. Back rower Ewan Aitken admits it's a wake-up call.
17: Yeah, not great because it means we haven't played our potential. Looking back at the first 20 minutes, we were good at patches and we did put some pressure on them, but we just weren't executing. And if we want to be an elite team, we need to make sure that our consistency is there from game to game. So at the moment, that's not there.
16: Switching codes, a 14-goal third quarter has propelled the Giants to an 89-point lead over the Lions in the last term of their AFL encounter at Entry Stadium. A depleted Western Bulldogs preparing to face an in-form Melbourne at Marvel shortly. And George Russell's taken out this morning's F1 sprint race in Canada.
18: George Russell, for the second year here in Montreal, crosses the line, reaches the flag and wins. This time it is the sprint. Lando Norris ahead of Kimi Antonelli to take second place with Antonelli third, and then Piastri to the line under pressure from Charles Leclerc.
16: Closing stages there on Sky Sports. That's sport. I'm Harrison Freeve.
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19: 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Ilya, this afternoon, there's an Aussie connection to this next One Hit Wonder.
20: I started singing when I was 5 years old. I was a big Olivia Newton-John fan, so I would learn her songs. My dad would record me onto like a little tape recorder, and I would sing on top of her voice, and so that was basically how I got started.
19: Jennifer Page, One Hit Wonders Weekend, River.

0: River 9.9 is the home of Marnie and Campo. Back tomorrow when you wake up. Ilya here. Now, this week they're talking about pet peeves. This one, I reckon, took the cake.
1: Bruce is online. G'day, Bruce. How you going, mate?
2: Yeah, g'day, mate. How you going?
1: Good, mate. You ever been in line and someone's cut in on you?
2: Last time it happened, me and my son were in town, in the forecourt, we're lined up to get something to eat. And anyway, this bloke thought it'd be a good idea to push in front of us.
1: Right.
2: And I said, hey, mate, do you mind? And he goes, no, mate, I don't mind at all. So next thing you know, my son grabs him and throws him out of the light and says, the end of the line's back there.
3: Exactly. No, I don't mind at all. Who even says that? Oh, I don't mind at all. I'm just going to ease on in here. And what are you going to do about it? Wow. Mm. Good on your son, mate.
2: Well, mind you, mate, my son's about 6'5", so...
1: Yeah.
2: Built like a tank, so
1: yeah.
2: I think you got the message
0: after that. That's gold. Marnie and Campo. Join the conversation back tomorrow morning when you wake up. River 9.9.

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0: That song could score you $1,000. 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River949.com is where you go if you're not a music panel member. And it takes a couple of minutes. It's fun and it's free. And the best part is $1,000. Free fuel could be yours. Ilya this afternoon, rolling out those big one-hit wonders this weekend. This next one has got one particular bloke to thank.
1: While during the 9 months we never rehearsed "I Never Lonely Heart," it was always the song that Ron Fair had said to me before anyone heard it, that this is a smash hit.
0: I wonder if Ron got any royalties. That's a good question. Yes, one-hit wonders, River.

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Diesel, unleaded. It's unheard of. Marnie and Campo to the rescue. River 949's Beat the Bowser. That is back tomorrow morning if you can hang on. 8:35.

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12: We've got part of the Logan Motorway closed in your eastbound direction, mostly between Wacol and Ellengrove there due to some ongoing roadworks, and also ongoing roadworks on the Warrego Highway. It is affecting both directions on the Bremer River Bridge between River Road and Mount Crosby Road, just around Carralee and Riverview there. Most of your majors, the Savo though, are looking pretty good, apart from a few very minor delays. But it's road coming through Callanvale, the Ipswich Motorway, that's looking clear, as is the Centenary Highway, and no big delays to report on the Western Freeway or the Cunningham. Trade bumper-to-bumper traffic for bumper-to-bumper savings at Aldi with a hand-picked range of exclusive brands. 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Aldi, good different. If you spot anything on the roads, give us a call, 38131949. It's Calbar, and we'll check your traffic again in an hour on River 949.
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14: I'm John Fabris. President Trump's history of drawing gun attacks grows on Secret Service agents killing a 21-year-old man who fired at them outside the White House. Former counter-terror official Javed Ali notes a repeating theme.
15: Relatively, in a short amount of time, a high number of incidents that ostensibly are directed at President Trump. And this is perhaps only the latest ones.
14: Another shark attack claims a life, this time south of Cairns in far north Queensland. A 39-year-old man was attacked at Kennedy Shoal around 40 k's off the coast. And a 48-year-old man allegedly kept coming at police with a rifle when they attended a Narangbar home on a domestic violence report north of Brisbane. Acting Chief Superintendent Kerry Johnson describes how officers tried to retreat but ultimately opened fire.
16: The matter was reported up to the state coroner, who has determined it as a different police custody, which means that it is a coronial matter now and he has the ultimate overview of the entire investigation.
10: Candid Property. 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
17: NRL action's just kicked off in Townsville between the Cowboys and South Sydney. The Rabbitohs without Latrell Mitchell, but our league expert Corey Oates reckons they still boast plenty of talent.
18: They've got a good squad. Cowboys, they've lost Tommy Dearden, and I think last week was a good game for them, but yeah, I think the Rabbitohs will be too classy and get a good win.
17: New South Wales is preparing for Queensland debutant Sam Walker to unleash in Wednesday's State of Origin opener in Sydney. Blues assistant coach Boyd Cordner spent plenty of time with the halfback at the Roosters and knows the impact he brings.
19: Loves those big moments. He's been playing some really good footy there at the Roosters. What better person to learn off than Daly Cherry Evans, a former Queensland captain? I'm sure that, you know, they would have been talking together.
17: Speaking on Nine, AFL and Orange Tsunami swept through NG Stadium. The Giants smashing the Lions 166-88. The Giants up by 6 at half time before booting 14 unanswered goals in the third term. And behind the wheel, Brock Feeney leading race 16 of the supercars in Tassie. That's sport. I'm Harrison Preeve.
13: At River 949, it's no secret that we love great 80s music, or the greaties, as we like to call it.

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15: I'm John Fabris. Another fatal shark attack. A 39-year-old man died today from being struck at Kennedy Shoal off the far north Queensland coast. He was transported to the Hull River boat ramp south of Cairns. The 21-year-old man who opened fire on Secret Service agents near the White House today had a history of mental illness. President Trump was safe inside. The man was shot and died in hospital. Former FBI Special Agent Richard Colco applauding the security.
16: This person didn't breach the perimeter, didn't get past Secret Service, didn't get close to the White House. The really bad news is an innocent bystander was hurt.
15: And a 48-year-old man was shot and killed by police responding to a domestic violence call out at a Narangbar home north of Brisbane overnight. Kerry Johnson from Queensland Police describing how the man allegedly kept advancing with a rifle.
17: Police officers that were present shot their service pistols. Other than it's alarming that we've had to do what we've done, there is nothing at this stage that causes me concerns about our police actions.
14: Athletes trust GYG for healthy, great-tasting fuel every day. GYG, the fast food that athletes say yes to.
0: River 949, your sport now.
18: Around the grounds in the NRL at last check, the Cowboys are leading the Bunnies 14-6 in the first half in Townsville. Queensland is downplaying injury concerns to Cam Munster. The skipper didn't train with the Origin squad this morning. Maroons prop Tino Fasulamoa'aui insists the skipper will be sweet for Wednesday's clash with New South Wales.
19: I think he's just getting a bit old, eh? Just, you know, just calls when he wants to train. But nah, I think he's just had a bit of soreness and he's getting looked after. And yeah, he's getting more experienced and whatnot. And he's getting a bit older, so you've got to look after your body.
18: The Giants launched 14 goals in the highest scoring third quarter in VFL AFL history, smashing Brisbane 166-88 at NG Stadium. Lions coach Chris Fagan says they felt the full force of the orange tsunami.
20: I certainly didn't see it coming at half time. When it did, nothing we tried worked. They played an unbelievable third quarter. We got smashed everywhere, like at the contest, ball movement. We could stop it.
18: Bulldogs leading Melbourne by 8 in the third quarter at Marvel, and Brock Feeney has taken out the third and final race of the supercars in Tassie. That's sport. I'm Harrison Freve.
0: At River 949, it's no secret that we love great 80s music, or the greaties, as we like to call it.

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5: Hi, I'm Hannah Davies. Isla Tomljanovic is among the first Aussies to take the court at the French Open tonight, taking on American Katie McNally. Coco Gauff begins her title defence tomorrow in an All-American showdown with Taylor Townsend. In Super

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11: I'm John Fabris. The 21-year-old gunman killed by White House checkpoint agents this morning had a history of trying to enter the grounds. He'd spent time in a psychiatric institution, having claimed he was God. Former FBI agent Rich Colco outlines the next steps.
12: They're going to figure out where he lives, write search warrants, get to his digital equipment, a phone, iPad, computer, see if he planned this out.
11: A shark attack off the coast of far north Queensland at Kennedy Shoal killed a 39-year-old man today. Emergency services were notified around midday. And a 48-year-old allegedly armed man shot and killed by police on a domestic violence call out north of Brisbane at Narangbar was known to police. Chief Superintendent Kerry Johnson outlining how he allegedly came at officers with a rifle.
13: When police arrived, he was originally inside, making their inquiries at the front door. As the door opened, there's other interaction with another family member, and that's when he's confronted police.
10: Candid Property. 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
14: Nearing full time in the NRL in Townsville, the Cowboys leading the Rabbitohs 30-12. James Tedesco ready for another Origin chapter after reclaiming the fullback spot for New South Wales. The 33-year-old replacing Dylan Edwards for game one against Queensland on Wednesday in Sydney. Blues assistant Boyd Cordner has told Nine Teddy's experience will be invaluable.
15: And I just know, just watching him around the camp, just how calm he is, really rubs off on the players, especially the new guys that are coming in.
14: AFL, a record-breaking 14-goal third term helped the Giants to a crushing 166-88 win over the Lions. Oscar Piastri starts fourth in tomorrow's Canadian F1 Grand Prix. The Aussie admitting it'll be hard to match the pace of the McLarens.
16: I think we are a bit closer, yes, but I don't think we have pace of Mercedes still. You know, the pace they had in the sprint before they started battling was impressive.
14: And the French Open starts tonight. Aussies James Duckworth and Ila Tomljanovic taking to the court. That's sport. I'm Harrison Preve.
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5: Hello, here we are again.
3: Oh, hello, yes.
5: So my daughter went to that formal on Saturday night with the random.
3: Yes, I know. I saw the pictures.
5: Didn't she look beautiful?
3: She looked lovely, yes. I didn't know who was who, though. I didn't know which the random was, because there was a picture with, there was some different girls.
5: Oh, was it?
3: And there was, and then there must have been a girl with some other random. I didn't know if that was your random or her random.
5: He was Chilean.
3: Right.
5: And his parents were Chilean, and we went to pick him up, and his mate, Cyrus, George's mate, who organised the whole thing.
3: Oh, right.
5: Anyway, his mum came out and she saw Georgia and she went, ooh. Beautiful.
3: Oh, that's nice.
5: Yeah, it was so lovely, yeah.
3: Very good.
5: And I think he was delighted.
3: Yeah, good.
5: Yeah, and such a nice boy. And here's the thing, you know, like some kids in year 12 are only 16.
3: Yeah, I know.
5: Yeah, he was 16.
3: Yeah, right.
5: And George is almost 18.
3: The older
5: woman.
3: Oh. I've been there a few times.
5: Yeah.
3: Oh, dear. Oh, well, nice.
5: Nice. You got those to come. The formals and stuff.
3: I know. I've got this. Well, he's got a semi this year.
5: They're fun.
3: Yeah, in September, and then the big formal next year.
5: Oh, no. It costs you a fortune.
3: But, I mean, well, he's a boy, so, I mean, I've just got to get the suit. Oh, and no, actually, the shoes. Yeah. It's the shoes. It's the R.M. Williams boots that they all wear. I'm like, what?
5: Well, you can always get the random girl, too.
3: Well, no, possibly, yeah. He does have a girlfriend.
5: If he wants to ditch the one he's got.
3: No, no, don't say that.
5: What do we got in the kitty? 2,700.
3: 700, yeah.
5: 700,
3: yeah.
5: Wow, for the secret sound. That's after 7:30. Join us. Today, it is Wine Day, Marnie.
3: Oh, for wine. Fantastic.
5: World Wine Day.
3: For Monday.
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0: and more Marty and Campo. Come and
2: play. Apparently, this is a thing, Marty. So, my daughter, Georgia, we were over at the shopping centre yesterday having a bit of a feed together, and she got this message via her Facebook. And I think it was Instagram, actually. And I said, "What's that?" And she goes, "Oh, I just got a message from a friend of hers asking if she would fill in on photos for a boy who was going to a formal but didn't have a partner, but he needed someone for the photos at the pre." So they have this pre get-together right before the formal.
3: Yeah.
2: I said, "Well, do you know this guy?" She goes, "No, just some random."
3: Random.
2: So
3: he obviously knows her friend, and her friend said, "Well, hang on, Georgia might be able to come and have some photos with you, so you've got a partner for photos."
2: Her friend doesn't know him either. Just came out on a message.
3: So they don't even know each other. That gets me. That's kind of a bit weird. I get it if you know each other.
2: But well, anyway, the conversation went on. She introduced herself to this guy, and he didn't have a partner for the formal, right? So he's still going to the formal by himself, but he goes to an all-boys school.
3: Right.
2: And he needed a partner for the photos.
3: For the photos.
2: Yes.
3: A standard.
2: So she, tomorrow, she's getting her makeup done.
3: Right.
2: She went and bought herself a $150 dress.
3: Oof. That's a lot for a bloke she's never met.
2: Well, okay. She'll keep the dress. She'll wear it again. And she's going to this pre with this guy to get photos. Doesn't know him from a bar of soap.
3: Well, this could be the
2: start of it. She's got the call up.
3: She's got the call up. Could be the start of a beautiful thing. I mean, strange things happen, I guess. But my thing is, how did he find her to reach out to
2: her? I don't know. Well, obviously there's a network her
3: people.
2: Friend probably doesn't know him, but she has
3: other
2: friends who probably know him.
3: Right.
2: You know what I mean?
3: Yeah, I guess. And, I mean, through schools like that too, because my son goes to a boys' school, when they have dances and so forth, there's certain schools that they team up with and they're like, we're going to this dance and we can invite people from this. It was very new for me to figure out how this all worked. Because obviously, they don't know anyone because they're not at school, right? So boys' schools very much are like that. I mean, my son now has a girlfriend and they go to total, obviously, because he goes to a boys' school, but different school. So I'm assuming he's taking her to his semi and doesn't need Maybe if she's not available, he may need someone to do the same.
2: That's right.
3: That's a very
2: odd
3: thing, isn't it?
2: I said, how are you getting to the photo? She goes, "Oh, I thought I'd just drive." No.
3: Oh, you're going?
2: No. Dad will take you. Well, she doesn't know the guy.
3: No,
2: it's random.
3: This is true. I absolutely agree. I would feel very, uncomfortable just turning up somewhere.
2: But she didn't have a problem.
3: No, I know. Kids don't these days.
2: No.
3: You'd be like,
2: I'm happy to help out. So she's dressing up to the nines, getting photos with this young guy.
3: Well,
2: I said, "Well, I'd like a copy of the photos."
3: Yeah.
2: We'll frame them.
3: Remember the time you went here?
2: Yeah.
3: I remember the time in this one.
2: Articulate framing.
3: Oh, dear. That's right. Yeah.
2: Oh,
3: I know, right?
2: Funny.
3: Wow.
2: So anyway,
3: okay,
2: she's got the caller.
3: It is a bit odd, though.
2: It is odd.
3: Well, it's odd because they don't know each other. I get it if, someone knew someone
2: else,
3: a friend
2: of
3: a friend. Oh, no. See, that's I know they don't, though. It's bizarre.
2: She said it'll be fun. I'm sure it will be.
3: Yeah, I guess. And look, she may meet someone. You never know. Right, all right.
2: She might meet him.
3: That's it. They may work out.
2: Yeah. Dave's on the line from Redbank Plains. Hey, Dave, how you going, mate? When have you had the call up?
4: A while ago, a friend of mine's daughter got a suit up 2 days before her formal in Sydney.
2: Yeah.
4: And he said, "Listen, could you do me a favour and take my daughter?" I said, "Yep, no worries." And I went all out. I got into the suit. I hired a limo. I did everything.
2: Mm-hmm.
4: And then a day before the formal, another one of her friends was stood up.
2: Yeah.
4: And the daughter asked me to take them both to the formal.
2: Oh.
4: And I did. And because it was a while ago, when you rock up in a limo, 30 years ago, it's pretty impressive back in the day.
2: Yeah.
4: And I guess what it is, it's a contingency. You need to have contingency. So this young fella that's asked you, or your daughter, he's had to have contingencies, and power to him for having the kahunas to do that, because it's a bit scary asking, someone to go on a date or a formal.
2: It's a blind date.
4: You better keep an eye on him,
2: I will be. Don't you worry about that. Thanks, Dave. But
3: go.
2: So Dave's rocked up to formal
3: gone,
2: two.
3: Yes,
2: two girls.
3: Absolutely.
2: in the limo.
3: Good on you, Dave.
2: Yeah, good on you, Dave. To,
3: this must be a thing. What people stand people up right at the last minute. Mm. Like, but how rude. That's terrible. For, I mean, it's stressful enough for teenagers without worrying about whether, you know, you've got your partner and then next minute they stand you up. That's terrible.
2: Jess is on the line. Jess, what's your story?
5: Well, last weekend, it was my sister's best friend's wedding.
2: Mm-hmm.
5: And they rang me up at 4 a.m. in the morning because her best friend of the bridemaid, she was sick.
2: Oh.
5: And she wanted me to cover her as the bridesmaid.
3: Oh, you had to step in. Gee, 4 o'clock, you get the call up. Quickly, hair and makeup, yes. Pronto, in a couple of hours.
5: It.
3: Required.
5: And it was like 4:30 for hair.
3: Oh, right. Wow. So 4 a.m, you're out. You're up. Off, going. But at least you got your hair and makeup
2: you're
3: done.
2: You're all
3: right?
2: Still late.
3: You don't have to worry because they're doing it. You just have to turn up and get dressed. Well, did the dress fit? Gosh, because that's,
5: Well, she had a couple of different dresses, so one of them fitted.
3: So you just put that on. Well, this is it. So it's the call up. It's what you got to do. Yeah.
2: Well, I'd be a bit sure. I'd say, come on, mate. You didn't ask me in the first place. Well, now I'm just the ringing.
3: Well, I guess. Well, but then you're in the photos. You're walking down. You're part of the wedding party.
2: Sure.
3: The other old mate's not. No. Yeah, okay, get the call up. It happens.
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6: 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Logan motorway, Mount Lindsay Highway, the M1 travelling well, hassle-free for Queen Street through Goodna and through the Ipswich CBD. Cunningham Highway looking okay, same for the Brisbane Valley Highway and Ipswich Boona Road and the Warrego looking good between Ipswich and Toowoomba. 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
6: 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You like a wine? What are you into? Whites or reds?
7: Oh, mainly white. Mainly a Sav.
6: Yeah, right. I like a red. I'm not really into wine, but I'll drink red wine.
7: Drink red. I like red. Red doesn't like me. It gives me, like, it blocks my nose. So it's the talons or something they call in it, because red's obviously quite a lot heavier.
6: The tenons.
7: Tenons. What did I say? The talons, the fingers. Tenons.
6: I'll grab you. They'll grab you at the
7: after
6: end of the
7: a few
6: night.
7: What?
6: That's right. You don't know who's got
7: after
6: the talons.
7: Few, that's right, at the end of the night.
6: Keep your talons off me.
7: Pretty much. I'm getting a few shirts.
6: You're like a
7: like
6: hawk.
7: That. Made up like that. Keep your talons off me.
6: You bald eagle.
7: I do like a Merlot, though. I do like a Merlot. Through winter. Definitely. Round a campfire. Very nice. Anyway, it's wine day, is it? Like wine.
6: Wine day, yeah. World Wine Day. That's every day for a lot of people.
7: It's for a lot of people.
6: I know.
7: It's all right. No judgment here, but drink responsibly.
6: Yeah, absolutely. Right. You're on CCR. About what we wouldn't have wine without grapes.
7: That's right. Amazing vineyards. Gee, we've got some nice ones in the scenic rim.
6: I'm on Amy Winehouse. Valerie.
7: It's your song that you love.
6: Valerie, come on over. We'll have a few wines. Listen to Amy Winehouse. Watch out for my talons. Get your talons off me.
7: I love it.
6: Have your vote. It's on there. On the Facebook page, Marnie and Campo for breakfast, River 949.

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3: 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And now, here's your host, Tom Gleisner.
4: Yay!
5: There he is. Hello.
4: We cut everyone else out, by the way, but Tom Gleisner joins us. Good morning, Tom. How are you going?
6: Hello, Campo. How are you doing?
4: Oh, Marnie? Good.
5: Hello. We're great, mate. Very good.
4: Him and Ed are driving around in a limo at the moment.
5: Oh, fantastic.
4: Got us on speakerphone.
6: Separate limo. Thanks very much. We never like to be together.
4: Right. Well, the show's Monday, 8:40 on 10. We love the show. It's a pretty iconic show nowadays, you know. So, obviously, there's other people that play the parts other than Ed, Marnie. Ed, you there?
6: Ed's sitting right by me.
5: He's next to you. Oh, he's there.
4: Oh, there you go. Hey, Ed.
6: He says, answer your phone. He wants to talk.
4: Oh, right, okay.
6: He's got things he wants to get off his chest.
4: Right, okay. Is he calling from another line, is he? Right.
6: Yeah, he is. He's normally on Sky News at this time of day, but he's
4: yeah, well, we were struggling to get that up. But listen, while we've got you, Tom, we're going to do a turn the tables on you, and Marnie's going to have a bit of a crack at Have You Been Paying Attention with you involved and Ed as well. If we can put you on speaker there. We've got Donna and Aaron.
6: We'll go there.
4: We go.
5: Hello, mate. How are you?
4: Hey, Ed. How are you?
7: I'm good. Guys, how are you?
4: Yeah, great. Thank you. Now, Aaron and Donna are our special guests, and Marnie's going to fire away with a couple of questions and involve Tom, I don't know whether you've actually played the game yourself because you're always asking the questions, Tom.
6: Yeah, this is weird.
5: So we'll see how we go.
4: Yeah, so good morning, Ed, by the way.
5: Yes, good morning.
8: It's great to be here. Finally, may I please play the secret sound while I'm here?
5: Yes, of course you can, mate. Yeah.
4: That's what we get all the time.
5: At the end of this, we'll let you have a crack. No problem at all.
4: All right, first question, Marnie.
5: Pauline Hanson is in talks to move her electoral office from Brisbane to where?
8: Ed. Syria?
4: Well, who knows? let's ask our guests. Aaron, Donna, you got an answer? No.
5: Silence.
4: Silence. Where is it, Marnie?
8: Having Aaron and Donna here, it's just like having Sam, Pang and Kitty on the show. That's what I'm used to. Silence. Thank you both.
5: Yes. Well, there you go.
7: I've got hair like Kitty, so I'll be...
5: Fantastic.
4: All right, question two.
5: King Charles, who is alive, by the way. King Charles and Queen Camilla have just finished a 2-day trip to where?
9: Costco.
4: Which is on the Warriga.
5: Yeah, exactly.
4: Marnie, is he correct?
5: No. Donna, Aaron, our special guest, have you got any idea?
8: Come on, Donna. You can do this. Donna, have a go. Donna, where are they?
7: Australia.
8: But Donna, surely you would have known that. All right, get rid of Donna. Let's get a new caller. Aaron, you have a go. Aaron, where were they?
10: Canada?
5: No.
4: No.
8: Get rid of Aaron as well. This is unbelievable. No, perfect. They were in Northern Ireland, friends.
5: Belfast, yes, that's right.
4: Well,
5: all right, okay.
4: Well, according...
11: This is Radio Caroline. We have suspended our normal programs until further notice as a mark of respect following the passing of His Majesty King Charles III.
5: While he was in Belfast.
4: Yes.
5: He's
4: meant to be dead,
5: away.
4: But he isn't. He isn't dead.
5: All right. Okay, here we go. While Africa is battling with Ebola, what infectious disease has broken out across Australia?
9: Fever?
8: Ed,
5: go.
8: One Nation.
9: I'm going to play the quiz.
5: Quick, go, Donna. What have you got?
7: Is it a henna?
5: A who?
4: No, it's not the henna virus. Close.
8: No, I think a henna might be a second row for the Blues. I think that's what you're getting confused with there. Also a virus.
4: One more, Marnie.
5: Okay,
4: one more.
5: It's diphtheria, by the way, so we're all aware. Okay, this one might be for Ed. Name the Thai massage parlour you'll find at 690 Brunswick Street in New Farm.
8: No, that's got Aaron's name written all over it. Go on, Az. I know you just left there. What's it called?
4: Aaron?
10: Yui.
4: Yui! Someone got something right.
7: Oh, my God.
8: I was working there, so it was a real... All right, tell them what they've won, guys. This has been in one of the most chaotic radio shows I've ever been a part of.
4: Absolutely.
8: What's everybody won? What prize have they won?
4: They've won a chance to play our camel racing on Monday.
5: Yes, that's exactly right. You've won a camel with two humps, not one.
4: Oh, that's right, the Bactrian.
5: Yeah.
4: Thank you. We've got them here in the studio.
7: On the show.
4: Thanks, Aaron. Thank you, Donna.
5: Thank you, Donna. Oh, goodness. Anyway, guys.
8: Thanks, Donna. Thanks, Aaron. Yeah, well played, guys.
4: Tom, Ed, always an absolute pleasure. We're going to have to leave it there. Thank you very much. We're looking forward to the show. Tom, anything exciting that we need to look out for on Monday night?
8: Monday night, Ursula Castle's back in town. Always exciting. We've got Sam Pang's shocked Logies announcement. Yep. Wow. We're following up on that. And then we're going to finish the show. We're all going to marry each other at first sight. It's going to be incredible.
5: I can't wait. And is anyone voting anyone off or no?
8: Oh, yeah. Okay. Oh, yeah, yeah. Okay. Yeah. And there's a dance-off at the end. Excellent. And then you got to go into the next round. And then you're on Team Delta if you do badly.
4: You legends. Ed Cavalli, Ursula Carlson, Lloyd Langford, Alex Ward and Sam Pang. Been paying attention?
5: We'll find out
4: Monday, 8:40 on 10 with Tom Gleisner as the host, Marnie and Campo. See you, guys.
5: See ya.
8: Bye.
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6: River 949, traffic, every 15 minutes on your way to work.
7: Got a crash in Kingston for Kingston Road northbound after Logan Motorway. Roadworks continue. Rosewood Marburg Road southbound through Rosewood and Tallagalla. Also roadworks for the Warrego Highway both ways around the Bremer River Bridge, and a breakdown to look out for Cunningham Highway both ways through Tregony. M1 is building up northbound through Tanimura and Slacks Creek. Queen Street northbound through Goodna. Mount Lindsay Highway through Boronia Heights. 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
11: We do.
10: Also, we're going to play a few games, which is awesome.
11: We do.
10: Yeah.
11: With more things for you to win.
10: That's right. And one of the games is called The Missing Link. All right? So you've got to tell us what's missing, basically.
11: That's it.
10: And link it all together. We'll tell you what you're going to win a little later. Today, it is World Wine Day. We're on the wine songs. You're on CCR. Not much longer would you be mine. Great Breathe this Clearwater Revival. The Marvin Gaye original, Marnie. I'm on Amy Winehouse. The most rhythmic song. It's in the Guinness Book of Records for rhythm.
11: I know, and you love it.
10: All right, have your vote. It's on the Facebook page. Call us 3813 1949. Marnie and Campo for breakfast.

0: River 949, Marnie and Campo for breakfast. Tracy's on the line. How are you, Trace?
1: Hello, Trace.
2: Hi, how are you?
0: Great, thank you. Fight for your flashback. It is... heard it through the grapevine. Not much longer would you be mine.
2: Ooh, I heard it through the grapevine. No, not that song.
1: No, okay.
0: Well, that's Marnie's, because she was talking about the tenons that Grapes had earlier.
2: I know it's...
0: She said it was Talons.
2: I know it's Marnie's, but Amy Winehouse is one of my favourite all-time singers.
0: Right, okay. Oh, what about
2: really?
0: The Talons?
2: So I've got to go Marnie's. Amy.
0: Have you ever had Talons?
2: Well, the Talons, yeah, she's going to throw her nails in, is she?
1: Oh. Yes, that's it. No, something like that.
2: Yeah,
1: something
2: instead like of that, the... Well, are they tenons?
1: Tenons. Yes, I said Talons.
0: Right.
1: You know
0: so
1: what I mean.
0: What are you up to? Yeah. Anything this morning?
2: Me?
0: Mm.
2: I've just got my coffee at my little drive-through place.
0: Right.
2: I went and saw Hughesy on the weekend.
1: Oh.
0: I saw Hughesy on Facebook over the weekend. He's ripping in to the government about all the taxes.
2: Yes, because they were on the plane drinking the wine in business first class or business class.
0: Right.
1: So he was...
2: Yes, yes. I think that was on his way up to here, to Brisbane, because he was on here on Saturday.
0: Yeah, okay. Yes, right. Something like that. Yeah. But he was upset anyway, so go and check him out on social media.
2: He was very upset, yes. And then I also went to the new glass house on the weekend as well.
0: Right.
2: Okay. At Tupac.
1: Oh, yeah,
2: the
1: okay.
2: The new theatre.
1: And yeah, how was
0: that?
1: That?
2: Yes. Beautiful, it's nice. Lovely. Yes.
0: All right.
2: To see the drover's wife.
0: Wow, oh, yeah. You're just always out and about, Trace.
1: Oh, Trace, you go everywhere.
2: Oh, I know. I should write a little blog.
1: Yes, you should be. Yes, the Get About Gal.
2: Yes.
0: That's right. We call it that.
2: Yes,
0: we heard it through the grapevine with Trace.
1: Yes, that's right.
0: Thank you, Trace. Mel, our mate's on the line game. Mel, how are you going?
3: You've got a couple of shout-outs to do, mate. First. A
0: couple of shout-outs. All right, go for it.
3: Yeah, it goes for Karen, Laurie and Nadia at North Ipswich News.
0: Oh, good one. We love
3: they've got plenty of good things to sell over at the newsagent there and lots of bargains and everything.
0: Right.
3: And then the other newsagent is for Daniel at Silkstone. The one down there near Coles, the old Bremer High school grounds where we all went to Bremer. Well, we've got a news agent there.
0: Right.
3: And look, he's got a lot of bargains and good things. Look, put your lotto tickets in at both of them. You could win a lot of money.
1: Right.
3: It's like everything. There's money out there to be won, but you just got to be at the right place at the right time.
0: Exactly right, Mel. Now, who are you voting for?
3: Well, I'll go for... Marnie today, Campo.
0: Oh,
3: sorry,
0: right.
3: Old mate.
0: Bit of CCR it is. All right, thank you, Mel. Good on you, mate.
3: Thanks.
0: Thank you. Glad they're doing any shout-outs, mate.
1: I know. Fantastic.
0: All right. Last chance to vote. Honourable mentions in the wine department coming up. Marnie and Campo, River 949.
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5: Got a crash in Kingston for Kingston Road northbound after Logan Motorway. Roadworks continue. Rosewood Marburg Road southbound through Rosewood and Tallagalla. Also roadworks for the Warrego Highway both ways around the Bremer River Bridge and a breakdown to look out for Cunningham Highway both ways through Tregony. M1 is building up northbound through Tanimura and Slacks Creek. Queen Street northbound through Goodna. Mount Lindsay Highway through Boronia Heights. 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
3: 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Ooh, I
2: CCR taking on Amy Winehouse. 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

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Pour the champagne, man. Michael Hutchence and Billy Joel.

0: Italian restaurant.
1: All right, who's won it?
2: Great song. Look, I have.
1: What?
2: Yes,
1: no.
2: I have.
1: Come on,
2: yes.
1: You can't beat Amy Winehouse.
2: I have. Grapevine. I like this name. Lamb and Shampers is the Facebook name. Grapevine tells me it's Marnie today. Thank you.
1: Okay.
2: There it is.
1: There it is.
2: There it is.
1: Marvin Gaye did the original CCR on River 949. 5-year flashback over. 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
5: River 949, traffic. 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
6: There's a crash in Sunnybank Mains Road inbound prior to McCulloch Street with delays from Lister Street. Traffic has already started to build for the morning peak on the Ipswich Motorway around Centenary Highway Interchange and getting busy coming onto the Ipswich Motorway from both the Cunningham and Warraga Highways. Logan Motorway traffic under speed westbound at the Mount Lindsay Highway. 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
8: Hi there, it's Tony Thompson with your news update. A violent altercation in Ipswich has left a teenage boy fighting for life in hospital. Police say the boy and a woman were allegedly stabbed during a dispute on Cascade Street at Braceview at around 4:30 on Sunday afternoon. A fire was also started at the property. Boy was taken to the Queensland Children's Hospital in a critical condition, while the woman was transported to Mater Hospital Stable. A man is now in custody and is assisting police with their inquiries. Calls for locals to get behind a petition to upgrade the Centenary Highway from Ipswich to Brisbane. The campaign launched by 6 Labor MPs is urging the Crisafulli government to commit funding in the budget for the next stages of planning and future works between Darra and Yamanto and Darra and Toowong.
9: It's highly unusual to get 6 MPs together on something like this, but we are all resolute in our commitment to trying to get some more funding for the Centenary Highway. We know there's a lot of focus on highways like the Bruce Highway and the M1, but the truth is, with all of our growth in the Western Corridor, the Centenary Highway is becoming a priority.
8: That's Jordan State MP Cherise Mullet speaking there. The petition can be found on the parliamentary website. 45 custodial correctional officers have now been trained up to work in Southeast Queensland prisons. The group graduated at the QCS Academy at Wacol in Brisbane last week. They will be deployed to prisons such as Alpagori, Brallen and Lockie Valley Correctional Centres. And Maroons debutante and Ipswich junior Sam Walker will have big shoes to fill when he takes over from the injured Tom Dearden on Wednesday night. Dearden was Queensland's best player last year and was awarded the Wally Lewis Medal for Player of the Series. Maroons back rower Ruben Cotter says he will be missing his Cowboys teammate, but is confident in Walker's ability.
10: Big shoes to fill, but you know, Sammy's a similar style player, and yeah, I'm looking forward to seeing him get his crack. He's been a part of the squad for a few years now, so back in his ability.
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11: I'm Joseph Price. Confidence is growing that a deal to end the war in Iran will be reached, although Donald Trump insists he won't be rushed. The US president has posted relations with Tehran are becoming more professional and productive. Authorities believe a bull shark was responsible for the death of a spear fisherman off the far north Queensland coast. Inspector Elaine Burns says the 39-year-old from Cairns was attacked around 40 k's offshore on the Great Barrier Reef around lunchtime yesterday while his friends on the boat watched on.
12: would assume that they would be pretty traumatised. That's quite a terrifying thing to see happen right in front of you.
11: A 42-year-old man has died during a Perth fun run. The man collapsed during the HBF Run for a Reason charity event and was unable to be revived. Bulk billing rates continue to rise across the country. The Department of Health says they rose 4.6% in the 3 months to March to sit at just under 82%. And R&B legend Mary J. Blige has left fans fuming after performing Slumped on a Throne in Las Vegas.
4: Brothers Leagues Club Ipswich, celebrating 50 years and over $5 million community support over the past 10 years.
7: River 949, your sport now.
11: In AFL, the Lions have been hammered by GWS, losing 166-88 in Sydney. Brisbane was blown away by a 14-goal burst from the Giants in the third quarter. Coach Chris Fagan says they were smashed.
13: At the contest, ball movement, we could stop it. They just controlled the game, unfortunately.
11: And in the NRL, the Cowboys have shot up to sixth spot on the table with a 30-18 win over South Sydney in Townsville. The loss is the third for the month for the Bunnies. That's your latest news and sport.
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7: River 949 weather.
3: Cloudy with some showers about, becoming less likely later this afternoon and into the evening. Light winds with tops of 24 for Gatton, 25 for Beaudesert and 25 for Ipswich.
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3: Great to see you, Marnie.
8: Good to see you.
3: We have $2,700 in the kitty for the Secret Sound. Big things happening on the weekend, Marnie. The Raceview drama on Sunday. Did you see that?
8: Yesterday
3: one
8: afternoon.
3: One person in critical condition. It's another terrible. Has also been injured. More on that coming up with Tony a little later in the news. But you want to discuss...
8: Well, an email came across my path on the weekend of something that I believe a lot of people have actually partaken in. And obviously why that's why the emails come out about this particular thing that is in stores this week. And I'm going to talk to you about what this is.
3: Mm.
8: And I also would love to know, what have you bought that you've never used? You've just seen it and you've gone, I've got to have it. Because this is the item that a lot of people have. And I guarantee they haven't used it.
3: Can I share mine too?
8: Yes, absolutely.
3: Okay.
8: Give us a call, share, and I'll reveal what's back in stock next.
3: 3813 1949, Marnie and Campo for breakfast.

0: River 949, Marnie and Campo for breakfast. Now, you bought something, Marnie, that you haven't used.
1: I have bought this item before, and the email came across, into my inbox across the weekend, and I laughed because I thought, oh, this obviously is a thing that people do, and these guys are now telling people that they should rush and buy this stuff. And I know that I did for some weird reason, and I've never used it. Aldi have the snow gear back in stock. This week.
0: Oh, no.
1: Yeah, I know. And I know that many people that have bought this.
0: Yeah.
1: And apparently they're telling people, because obviously we're very eager to snap up our ski jackets, our thermals, our snow boots, our winter accessories before they sell out, because they always do, because apparently this year we're all planning on going on snow trips. And Queensland and WA are the states that are the highest in purchasing this stuff, and also for the fact of booking trips. So, yes, if you are shopping in Aldi, you will see the snow gear back in stock. And I will tell you that I only just found our snow goggles yesterday cleaning up our garage. And my son and I laughed and went, remember that time we bought the snow gear from Aldi and we've never used it. I think it may have gone to the dump yesterday, because we went, why, why? And you know what? Something will happen where he'll get to go to Japan for footy and he'll go, Mum, remember the snow goggles that we threw, that you kept, that we had for seven, eight, 9 years? I can't remember how long.
0: Well, you're going to be upset with me.
1: What?
0: Because I bought the snow gear
1: from
0: Aldi.
1: You bought it too?
0: Yes. And here's what happened. I bought...
1: It's a thing. It's a thing when you see it. You've got to buy the snow gear. Righto.
0: So I bought a helmet, okay, in 2021 for someone to go snowboarding with. And it sat there for 5 years, Marnie. And then Sam...
1: Yeah.
0: In December, told me, Dad, I'm going to Japan to go snowboarding.
1: Fantastic.
0: I went, woohoo! Guess what I've got? I've got a snowboard helmet.
1: Oh, fantastic.
0: Try it on.
1: Yes, yes.
0: And it fit him.
1: Oh, well, look, lucky for you then.
0: Well, no, because when he went to Japan, all his mates were wearing, like, skateboard helmets. So he took his skateboard helmet. And so the snowboard helmet never got a run. I'm not happy. I wasn't happy. And guess what else I bought from Ski Gear? Which sat in the cupboard for 10 years.
1: What? Not the jacket.
0: Did you? No, these were boots.
1: Oh.
0: Okay, snow boots.
1: Yeah.
0: And then I said, Sam, I've got snow boots that'll fit you.
1: Yeah.
0: And I bought them out, and they were the plastic decayed on them. And it all crumbled. He put them on and they were crumbling beneath his feet. I said, don't wear them.
1: I can't breathe because that's us.
0: Yeah.
1: Although we just threw our goggles out because they were scratched and they'd been moved around forever and we hadn't worn them. So I get it. But it's obviously a thing that people do, because Aldi have said, I've never seen an email from Aldi going, hey, guess what's back in stock?
0: The snow gear. No one goes snow skiing.
1: Well, apparently we are. It's in the middle aisles, you know, where we all get stuck and people have conversations and we buy all the things that we don't need. You know, the new mats that they've got out, or the dog bed that you think, oh, the dog needs a new one. Or the moisturising cream that's on special. Yes, it'll be in that section.
0: Well, I only paid $15 for the helmet, Marnie.
1: I
0: that's
1: can't
0: why
1: remember
0: I bought it.
1: What we paid. Anyway.
0: Rob's in Kenfield. Go, Rob. What have you bought and haven't used?
2: Morning, guys. I bought the snow boots too.
1: Oh, yeah. Oh, that's why she's laughing.
0: Anything else?
2: I bought a mower, mate, and I didn't use it. It was a steering wheel one, and I still use my old zero turn, which I love.
1: What's a steering wheel?
2: The mower's sitting in the shed.
0: Oh, what, brand new ride-on?
2: Yep.
1: What do you mean it's a steering wheel?
0: I'll take it off your hands. Not that I'd ever use it.
2: No, well, I've got zero turn, Marnie, and they're fantastic.
1: Okay.
2: And I went and bought this other ride-on mower with the steering wheel, you know, the John Deere one?
1: Yeah.
2: And I just don't like them because I got it on a really good price.
1: Yeah.
2: And so it's sitting in the shed and I just keep using my zero turn.
0: Oh, wow.
1: Rob, put it on Marketplace.
0: Exactly. What did that cost you? What's a mower cost? That sort of mower.
2: Oh, the zero turn was $7,000. This other mower was about $3,500.
0: Oh, Rob.
1: But still, Rob, sitting in there. All right. Marketplace, Rob, off you go.
0: Wow. We'll take more calls in minutes. River 949.
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4: Traffic's building quickly now for Centenary Highway from Darra through to Jindalee. Ipswich Motorway is also quite busy from Riverview through to Goodna in the eastbound and then around Centenary Highway interchange. Slow traffic for the Mount Lindsay Highway northbound at Boronia Heights and building for Logan Motorway at the Mount Lindsay Highway westbound. There is a crash for Mains Road northbound before McCulloch Street at Sunnybank. That's got delays from around Lister Street. Trilby Miso lawyers are supporting Queenslanders after an incident on the road or at work, helping them get back to what feels normal, including time with their four-legged best mate. Trilby Miso lawyers, it's Carol Park. 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
0: If you've just joined us, Marnie bought all the snow gear from Aldi and hasn't used it.
1: Years ago. I've just found it yesterday. And ironically, the email came out across the weekend that it's all back in stock again this year.
0: Yeah.
1: Well, so run, don't walk to Aldi to get your ski gear that you'll never use.
0: Well, you know, Coop might want to use it one day, watch out, it might deteriorate, like the boots I bought myself 12 years ago. Tess is in Race View. Hey, Tess, how are you going?
5: I'm good.
0: That's the way. What have you bought that you haven't used?
5: I bought my husband a cement mixer.
0: Oh, of course you did.
5: About 20 years ago.
0: Right.
5: It's still got the instructions taped on the inside. Oh. It has square wheels now.
1: He just never used it.
5: No, never used it. It's bright and shiny and clean. It still works.
0: I'll take it off your hands.
1: Yeah, he's collecting things this morning. Oh, no. I would have given that a go. Definitely.
0: Yeah.
1: Something needs concreting. I don't know.
0: That's right.
1: I'd find a spot there to get it going.
0: I'm sick of stirring in a bucket.
1: Yeah. Exactly. Oh, dear.
0: Oh, what did that cost you, Tess? A cement mixer.
1: Years ago.
0: Oh,
5: crikey, I can't remember. It was a fair chunk of change.
1: Yeah.
0: Right. Has he done any jobs around the house that you're still waiting on?
5: Yeah, there's a few.
0: Oh, well, cement mix is a good reminder, Marnie.
1: I know. Wow.
0: Mud's coming up in minutes.
1: Yes, you won't believe the question that Kelly Clarkson was asked once in an interview. Terrible. Anyway, I'll share it with you next.
0: River 949.

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2: Brooke Shields and Kelly Clarkson.
3: Yeah, Brooke Shields was on the Kelly Clarkson show very recently, and she's got a new Acorn TV murder series. It's called You're Killing Me. So she was on there to talk about all things that. And obviously catch up with Kelly, but they got to talking about when they're doing interviews, sometimes you just get asked the most inappropriate questions. And then they started sharing some of the things over the years that they'd been asked. Mm. Brooke actually said there was a point in her career where she became confident enough to actually put the media back in their place. Take a listen.
4: Pounding me to do a press conference. So I was so excited to go into the press conference because I knew bigger words and I felt articulate and I was going
5: like
4: to
5: a woman.
4: Ivy League.
5: Yeah,
4: I was like, well, it's funny you should ask that question. And I felt smart.
5: Yeah.
4: They hated it. And I had confidence for the first time, and it was very disconcerting to the media. So
5: yeah.
4: It was very interesting to me to experience that.
5: Yeah. I love feeling like that, though, empowered. I do remember, too, the point in my career when I was like, no, I'm just going to let you know that's inappropriate to ask. Yes. Like, I'm talking about, like, virginity questions. Like, when you're young,
4: like,
5: they'll ask you, like, so when did you... They'll ask you the most inappropriate... That you're like, what?
4: I was
5: like,
4: asked to stand up.
5: How does
4: once.
5: That have to? What does that have to do with since you've been gone?
4: Right. Like, exactly.
5: He wasn't the one that got
4: like,
5: gone.
4: Like,
5: yeah. I'm like, what does that have to do? No, the most inappropriate thing.
4: Oh no, I was asked my measurements by somebody once. They said, please stand up and tell me.
5: Did you tell him to measure these?
2: She was giving the birds
3: exactly,
2: on both hands.
3: I would have said the same thing.
2: Yeah.
3: All right. Kevin Costner is making headlines at the moment here, and even Sunrise are talking.
6: Hollywood
3: about
6: star Kevin Costner has been spotted out and about town, soaking up the sights of Brizzy. The Yellowstone star has swapped the film set for shopping, strolling through New Farm with one local business, joking they'd gained a new bodyguard for the day.
7: He's loving his time in Brizzy, isn't he? It's the latest in a growing list of sightings in that city for the Oscar-winning actor, with visits to James Street and the Gabba for the Brisbane Lions clash. Costner's currently filming the new production Honeymoon with Harry alongside Jake Gyllenhaal and Sarah Pidgeon.
2: So many people getting selfies with Kevin
3: Costner. I know, and he was out and about. He was actually at Southbank too, at Otto, with his co-stars Jake Gyllenhaal, Rita Ora, Shaggy was there as well, and Sarah Pidgeon. So fresh, and everyone's. And there's lots of photos. And people were saying he didn't just have a whole entourage and people, you know, cordoning him off. He just walks in and sits down and he's happy to be a part of what anyone else is doing. So how good's that?
2: My son's been real close to them both.
3: Yeah.
2: Well, he works for Nine. Obviously, he's got the cameras out and he's been part of some of the stories that they've been doing. So, I'll just start.
3: So there you go. Yeah. Just look, if you're out and about, you may well see him because he is just literally turning up. He hasn't got security or anyone else trying to usher him around. He just sits down. I mean, what about the first one we saw in South? He's just reading his paper at a cafe.
2: What's he going to do? Sit in the hotel all
3: but
2: the time?
3: I know, but some people come out with their security and it's a big drama. He's just walking around doing whatever he
2: likes. I'm sure he loves it.
3: But that's great that people are leaving him alone so that he can. That's your latest mud. The all-new Nissan Navara is on sale now. 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
6: 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River 949 traffic, every 15 minutes on your way to work.
7: Heavy congestion building Centenary Highway from Darrow to Jindalee and Ipswich Motorways under speed. Centenary Highway to Oxley Road. There's build up for the Cunningham Highway westbound as you're heading through to the Willowbank and Ipswich Rosewood Road turnoffs. Traffic looks good on the Western Freeway. No problems for the Warrego so far. 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It's Carroll Park. Another check in 15 minutes on River 949 and the iHeart app.
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10: Hi there, it's Tony Thompson with your news update. A man shot during a police standoff in Logan Central is back in court this week. The 27-year-old is accused of allegedly arming himself with a weapon during a disturbance at a Wembley Road address on March 21. Police discharged their firearms, striking the man during the incident. He's been remanded in custody and is due to face a Bingley court on Thursday. Calls for residents to dispose of their garden waste after cutting back trees or large plants on their properties. Locals can help minimise damage by managing vegetation and preparing their properties as a precaution before a storm event, such as the freak house storm at Esk last year. Energex's vegetation management team, Stan Kansky, says piles of branches and vegetation are potential missiles that can become stuck in power lines, causing electricity interruptions.
11: It's a year-round job to keep the vegetation away from our network. Very important to maintain that clearing profile because vegetation is a leading cause of outages.
10: More than 700 people turned out for Lifelights Toowoomba Gala at the weekend. The event raised $957,000 for the Clive Birkhoffer Visitor Experience and Education Centre. Philanthropist Clive Birkhoffer also announced $1 million donation towards the project. He spoke about Lifelight's work during the event.
12: When there's a life on the line, there's no left, there's no right, there's no culture war, there's no clickbait, there's no algorithm. The incredible thing about supporting Lifelight is that our staff remain breathtakingly focused on one purpose, to save lives and to give another person a chance at life.
10: And a nail-biting finish for the Ipswich Jets, edging out the Tweedhead Seagulls 22-20 in the Host Plus Queensland Cup at the weekend. Game was played at Woogaroo Field in Goodna yesterday. Ipswich is now third on the Q Cup ladder after 7 wins this season.
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1: Hi, I'm Joseph Price. The first of 11 Australians who were on board the Gaza-bound flotilla that Israel intercepted has flown home overnight. Gemma O'Toole was greeted by her parents as she touched down in Melbourne. She says she was assaulted by the Israeli forces who stormed onto the boat.
13: It was horrific, you know, on all levels, psychologically and physically. I don't think I've ever experienced something as, awful on all levels.
1: The Royal Commission on Anti-Semitism and Social Cohesion will hear from the head of Australia's spy agency today. It'll focus on the Bondi terror attack, with some hearings expected to be closed to the public due to ongoing criminal proceedings and matters of national security. People with lived experience of anti-Semitism have previously told the inquiry they saw an increase in anti-Semitic incidents in the years before the shooting. A coronial inquest begins today into the death of Desi Freeman and the two police officers he gunned down on a remote property in Victoria's northeast. And the magpie has won the Aussie bird count. 5 million birds were counted during a week-long national counting frenzy in October last year.
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1: In the NRL, and the Bunnies have suffered a bruising 30-18 loss to the Cowboys in their NRL clash in Townsville. South losing Adam Elliott to an ankle injury, while Talanoa Panattoni scored twice in a rollercoaster debut.
14: Yeah, I really liked him until he pulled his hamstring halfway down the field and he should have scored a try. It was going good.
1: Rabbitohs coach Wayne Bennett speaking there. And in the AFL, a record-breaking 14-goal third quarter has propelled the Giants to a 166-88 win over the Lions in Sydney. That's your latest news and sport.
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9: 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Weather.
5: Partly cloudy with a medium chance of showers becoming less likely late this afternoon and evening. Light winds with tops of 24 for Esk, 25 for Boona and 25 for Ipswich.
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5: We have $2,700 in the kitty for the Secret Sound. Sometime this week, it'll hit $3,000. Can you believe it?
17: Already. Wow.
5: It's crazy. Right now, though, we want you to call us on 3813199 to play Missing Link.
17: Yeah. All right, so we're going to play you, it's kind of a celebrity clue, a situation.
5: It's a situation.
17: A bit of an iconic moment, I guess. Yeah, it has become an iconic moment. And it's up for you to figure out the missing link that ties it all together, okay?
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17: And you'll get a $100 Riverlink voucher to enjoy the Link dining experience anytime. And that opened on the weekend. It's massive. Yeah.
5: River 949.

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2: Yeah, well, we got the calls lined up, Marnie, ready to go. First call off the rank is Luke from Rainsville. G'day, Luke, how are you going?
3: Good, mate, how are you?
2: Good, mate. Now, you get the first part of the Missing Link. Now, if you can nail it straight away, you will win. If you get it wrong, who the missing link is, we will go to the next caller. Are you ready?
3: Ready to rock and roll.
2: Okay, our first part.
4: Jada, I love you. G.I. Jane 2, can't wait to see it. All right? That was a nice one. Okay. I'm out here. Uh-oh. Richard.
2: All right, who's the missing link, Luke?
3: Chris Rock.
5: No.
2: That was Chris Rock. Mm-hmm, we go to the next caller. Jimmy's in Lennox Hills. Lennox Heads. That's in New South Wales. How are you, Jimmy?
6: Good, mate.
5: That's away.
2: All right, mate.
5: Who's the missing link, Jimmy?
6: I wouldn't have a clue.
2: Good on you, Jimmy.
5: What happened? What
2: Patty's happened? On the line. And Patty, hello. We're going to have to take more calls. Patty. I only lined up three.
5: we thought we'd get it
2: right,
5: straight away.
2: Righto. All right, Patty, you there?
7: Yeah, can I just ask you, what am I looking for, like, if in the missing link?
2: Okay, so it's who slapped Chris Rock, basically.
4: Mm. Jada, I love you. G.I. Jane 2, can't wait.
2: Yep. Okay, do you know the answer?
7: Watch that. He slapped him in the face. Now I might slap him back.
2: Oh no, Patty. We'll take one more call. River 949, hello.
5: Hello.
8: Hello, it's Matt.
5: Hey, Matt.
2: Where are you from, mate?
8: Regency Dam.
2: Okay. This is the original part of the missing link.
4: Jada, I love you. G.I. Jane 2, can't wait to see it.
2: Right. Bye. Do you know the missing link?
8: Is it Will Smith?
4: Yes. Will Smith just smacked out of me.
9: Keep my wife's name out your mouth.
2: Oh, it just got bad, didn't it? Oh.
5: It got worse.
2: Good on you, Matt. Well, you're our first-time caller, and he's a winner, Marnie.
5: Well done. Congratulations.
8: Thank you.
2: That's all right. What's he won? $100 Riverlink voucher. That's awesome.
5: We have, yes, to The Link. It's the new dining experience. So, yes, there you go, mate. You'll be able to pop on in. It's part restaurant, part LED light show, part entertainment venue, now open at Riverlink Shopping Centre. It's called The Link, and you're going. Congrats.
8: Sounds great. Thanks, guys.
2: Our pleasure. Marnie and Campo, River 949.
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11: Traffic on the Cunningham Highway has started building quickly westbound now in between Ipswich Boona Road and Middle Road. Centenary Highway delays continuing Ipswich Motorway to the Jindalee Bridge, and there's still heavy traffic for the Ipswich Motorway between Centenary Highway and Oxley Road. No problems on the Western Freeway just yet. Warrego also looks good between Toowoomba and Ipswich. 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
2: Yes, in our own backyard, Marnie, Raceview, a violent neighbourhood dispute. This was on Nine News last night.
3: Yeah, good evening, Mia. We're here on Cascade Street in Raceview. You can see behind me a pretty big police presence as well as fireys here as the whole street has been locked down essentially after two stabbings as well as a subsequent house fire.
2: Now Tony from River 949 News has an update on that. How are you, Tone?
4: Yeah, hi, Campo. Very serious incident overnight at Raceview, but somebody has actually been charged this morning with attempted murder. That's the latest on it, and arson in regards to the incident. But not a good situation for a young boy. He's in a critical condition in hospital this morning in the Queensland Children's Hospital. And a woman also was taken to hospital, but she's in a stable condition this morning.
2: Yeah. Mm. Also overnight, Marnie, spear fisherman on the Great Barrier Reef. This is what happened. It was just terrible.
5: Behind the police cars, you can see the boat. Today, four people were on board. Tonight, only three are returning home to their families.
6: At around 11:50 a.m. today, police received reports from the Tully Coast Guard that a private vessel was returning to shore after one of the passengers had been attacked by a shark.
5: At Kennedy Shoal, about 30 kilometres off Hull Heads between Cairns and Townsville, a 39-year-old Cairns man attacked in the water. His injuries so severe, by the time he could be brought to shore at the Hull River Heads boat ramp, there was little paramedics could do.
2: Yeah, very, very sad news. Gee. Yeah, look, I'm from North Queensland. I went to school with, was taken by a shark. My brother-in-law fishes that area all the time.
7: Right. Well, they were spear fishing, were they?
2: Spear fishing down there, yeah.
7: Yeah. It's terrible.
2: Terrible. So we'll have more of that, obviously, coming up in national news. That's what people are talking about.
7: They are.
2: River 949.
8: 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Yeehaw!

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5: Traffic on Centenary Highway started building northbound at Augusta Parkway through Springfield Lakes, as well as the usual congestion northbound from the Ipswich Motorway to the Jindalee Bridge. Cunningham Highway traffic is under speed westbound between Ipswich Boona Road and the Willowbank turnoff. Warraga Highway is a good run. There are no delays between Toowoomba and Ipswich. And traffic on the Logan Motorway is on the heavy side still around the Mount Lindsay Highway westbound. 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It's Carol Park. Another check in 15 minutes on River 949.
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7: Hi there, it's Tony Thompson with your news update. Man has been charged with attempted murder and arson following an incident in Ipswich. Police allege he stabbed a 40-year-old woman and a 15-year-old boy during an altercation at Raceview on Saturday afternoon. The boy remains in critical condition in the Queensland Children's Hospital, while the woman is stable with non-life-threatening injuries. It's also alleged the 50-year-old lit the fire at the property. He'll front an Ipswich court today. Six Labor MPs are pushing for long overdue upgrades to one of Ipswich and Springfield's busiest roads. The group have launched a petition calling on the Crisafulli government to act, with work on the Centenary Highway between Yamanto, Darra and Toowong stalled despite earlier funding commitments. Jordan State MP Charisse Mullen says the rapid population growth is outpacing infrastructure, leaving commuters stuck in daily gridlock.
8: Certainly for me, representing the Springfield communities, we know that section between exit 31 and 33 is really heavily congested and it's just not keeping up with the growth. The truth is we know that people sitting in traffic, it's bad. It's bad for families. It's bad for people's well-being and their health.
7: 45 new custodial correctional officers are heading to Southeast Queensland prisons. They graduated from the QCS Academy at Waco last week. The recruits will be deployed to prisons including Arthur-Gorrie, Burrellan and Lockie Valley Correctional Centres. And Queensland's second rower Kurt Capewell says it's great Ipswich's Sam Walker is making his debut in this week's opening game of the series against the Blues in Sydney. Walker replaces the injured Tom Dearden and Capewell says he's like family as he lived with his parents when he started his career with the Ipswich Jets.
9: Yeah, he's always had a fair bit of talent. I taught him a fair bit now that you mention it. He's always been a talented kid, but it doesn't just come easy. You know, you're still going to work hard to get where you are, and he's done that.
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10: Hi, I'm Joseph Price. A fishing adventure has ended in tragedy off far north Queensland with a Cairns man killed by a shark. It happened around 40 k's off the Cassowary coast just before lunchtime yesterday. Inspector Elaine Burns says it was traumatising for the victim's friends who saw it happen from their boat.
11: We'll continue to provide whatever support we can to the family and to those men that were on board with him.
10: Donald Trump says he's not going to rush into a deal with Iran to end the war, adding that time is on their side. The US president says constructive talks are underway, but wants to make sure both sides get it right. The Teal Independents are ramping up plans to launch a new political party, with a formal announcement potentially just weeks away. Nine papers are reporting they've sounded out some of the moderate Liberals to jump on board, including former Prime Minister Malcolm Turnbull. And bulk billing rates continue to improve across the country. They rose 4.6% in the 3 months to March, meaning almost 82% of doctors' visits were free of charge.
6: Elders Real Estate Ipswich. Residential sales and property management. There's an Elders for that. River 949, your sport now.
10: The Western Bulldogs have returned to the AFL winners list with a thrilling win over Melbourne last night. The Doggies holding off a fast-finishing D's outfit to win by just 3 points. Meanwhile, a record-breaking third quarter has led GWS to a win over Brisbane. In the NRL, and the Cowboys have won 8 of their last 10 games after beating the Rabbitohs 30-18 in Townsville. They now sit in 6th spot on the ladder. And in the EPL, and Tottenham's avoided relegation, beating Everton 1-0, whilst West Ham's been demoted. That's your latest news in sport.
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6: River 949, weather.
2: Cloudy with some showers about, becoming less likely later this afternoon and into the evening. Light winds with tops of 24 for Gatton, 25 for Beaudesert and 25 for Ipswich.
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2: $2,700 in the kitty for the secret sound, Marnie. That's happening after 7:30 this morning. But right now, we need you to call us 3813 1949. We want your shocker moments.
14: Yes. 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It may have happened over the weekend, it may have happened a week ago. But what is your shocker moment? It deserves the title of What a Shocker.
2: What a Shocker.
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2: Call us. 3813 1949. 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
1: On Ripper 949, it's Marnie and Campos. What a shocker.
2: All right, Marnie, two callers. Okay. Mm-hmm. They're gonna both tell us their shocking stories. Whoever's got the most shocking will win this. Yes. Lisa is on the line. Where are you from, Lise?
3: I'm from Walloon.
2: Lovely. Okay. And we got Jimmy on the line as well. How are you, Jimmy?
4: Yeah, good, mate.
2: That's the way. Now, Lisa's going to tell us her story first. Okay, go for it, Lisa, go.
3: Yeah, so this is my wedding day, and I married my husband, who has an identical twin brother, was the best man.
2: Mm-hmm.
3: And he had loaned my husband's clothes for the wedding for that day.
5: Mm-hmm.
3: Anyway, later in the day, he said he was leaving, so I went to the door to say goodbye to him with my, I thought, husband. And standing in the doorway, waving goodbye, realised too late that my husband was standing outside, and I had my hand on his brother's bum. And my father-in-law was standing behind me. When I realised, I got so embarrassed. I got the shock of my life. His brother's just staring at me as if, like, what are you doing? You just got married.
2: Right.
3: You know? Ridiculous.
2: Oh.
3: Shocking.
5: Shocking.
3: Very embarrassing.
2: That's a shocker.
5: Yeah, that is a shocker. Well, he's an identical twin wearing your husband's clothes. I get it.
2: Yeah, yeah.
5: A common mistake.
2: Well, luckily it didn't go any further.
5: I know. Lucky nothing else happened, Lisa. That would have been a
2: disaster. Because I've always wondered with twins.
5: I know, right? Haven't you? Yeah, I know.
2: Yeah, me too. Yeah, Jimmy's on the line. Twins. Jimmy, can you out-shock that one?
5: What happened to you?
4: Yeah, I put the wrong jerry can in the old boat and I went fishing and ran out of fuel. Forgot I had a lure in the back of the seat.
2: Yeah.
4: So ended up hooking my foot in the back of the seat, couldn't do anything, and had to get a mayday call because I went across the bell on a bar with no fuel.
2: Oh!
5: Mate, that's a shocker.
2: That's a shocker.
5: Oh, dear.
2: Oh, Marty,
5: that's tough. That is tough.
2: This morning.
5: I think I'm going to go with Lisa.
2: Oh, Lisa! Well done, Lisa.
3: Thank you.
2: That's all right. $200 Visa gift card from CMH Electrical Industries, all yours. What a shocker, Lisa.
3: That's awesome. It's our 30th wedding anniversary this year, so we'll do a dinner with that. Thank you.
5: Yeah, I think that sounds lovely. Now, you've never made the same mistake again, right, after that?
3: Oh, definitely not. Right. No, look before you leap.
5: true story.
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6: Morning. Congestion has built up for the Cunningham Highway, Ipswich Boona Road through to the Willowbank turnoff. There's a little bit of slow traffic as you're coming onto the Ipswich motorway from the Cunningham and Warrego. Then it really slows up if you're taking Centenary Highway. That is a crawl, Ipswich motorway to the Jindalee Bridge. It's busy northbound from Springfield through towards the Logan motorway, but not too bad. 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It's Carol Park. Another check in 15 minutes on River 949.
2: Marnie, I told you on Friday that my daughter was going on a...
5: Yes.
2: Well, a date. It was a blind date, basically, because she was the random to go to a formal with some boy she didn't even know.
5: And actually, I've just seen the pictures come up. It's so funny that you mention that because they've just come up on my social media.
2: Well, right. She looked beautiful, didn't she?
5: Yes, you need to fill me in on how this all went out.
2: All right, because I picked... the boy out.
5: Oh, gosh, here we go. You didn't. Oh,
2: no. More on that in minutes. River 949.

0: River 949, Marnie and Campo for breakfast. Now, on Friday, I was telling you about my daughter. She went to a formal on Saturday night, Marnie.
1: Yes.
0: And she was a ringer. Like, young boy didn't have a partner. And, you know, he wanted someone for the photos because he goes to an all-boys school. And so, you know, someone told someone and, you know, a friend of a friend and whatever. And anyway, George ended up going with this young fellow. And he's a lovely young guy, don't get me wrong. He's Chilean. And we went to pick him up, okay, because we said we would. Yeah. And on Friday, she wasn't going to the formal.
1: She was just going for the photos.
0: Yeah, that's right. She was just going for the photos.
1: To go and get photos. So he, yeah, had some photos with someone. Yeah, which is
0: lovely. Yeah, which was beautiful. And she looked stunning. And he bought her a ticket to go.
1: Oh, did he?
0: Okay, and we said, we'll come and pick him up.
1: Yeah.
0: All right. So.
1: We'll come and pick. Of course he did. Of course he did. Yeah, righto.
0: So, I've rocked up to pick him up. I'll get to the bit in a minute.
1: Right.
0: So Leah's in the front. She wasn't happy with me.
1: She's never happy.
0: Anyway.
1: All right.
0: So this kid's come out of the house, right? Mm-hmm. And he's seen Georgia, and Georgia looks stunningly beautiful.
1: So it is like a blind date because they've never met each other.
0: It's a blind date,
1: before.
0: And yeah. You know, and then his mum followed out, and she saw Georgia.
1: Mm-hmm.
0: And her eyes lit up.
1: Aww.
0: And this beautiful smile. And she, you know, she was Chilean and she struggled with English. And
1: yeah.
0: She goes, oh, she looks so beautiful. And we're going, thank you.
1: Yeah.
0: And she went back inside. And then the dad came out. Have a good look too. And he just smiled at me and shook my hand. And
1: Nice. Oh, that's lovely.
0: Here's what I did though. Okay,
1: oh,
0: so Georgia.
1: Oh, come on, because this is a lovely moment. She looks lovely.
0: She looks beautiful.
1: The family are lovely, and he's bought her a ticket, which is a lovely gesture.
0: I forgot
1: so
0: to tell
1: this.
0: You, Sam came for the trip too. So George's hopped in the car. Oh. She's moved to the left-hand passenger side. Sam sat in the middle.
1: And
0: Sam's was on. And then the boy sat next to Sam.
1: You are terrible. And you are
0: I mean, Sam's 6'3", built like a brick, you know.
1: Yeah, and he's got that Mo.
0: He's got that
1: up.
0: Adult movie star Mo. Poor young fella sitting and George is just rolling her eyes in disgust that Sam sat between them.
1: So evil, the both of you. You
0: and,
1: are terrible.
0: And Leah's just looking at me, going, "What are you doing to her?"
1: I can't believe you're even allowed to go anywhere.
0: Sam's looking at me, nodding his head.
1: It's just terrible.
0: Oh, it was funny as.
1: No, that's awful.
0: Oh, okay.
1: Poor girl.
0: You know,
1: both of you should be sent to the sin bin for that. Any wonder? I'm surprised Leah just didn't say, look, get out. Get out, the two of you, and I'm taking them.
0: Anyway, George had some nice photos with him. So
1: she
0: it was
1: did.
0: Good.
1: Okay. The purpose of this story is get a limo next time.
0: Well, here's the thing. Georgia wouldn't let me take her to the formal. Oh. I had to drop her up at the photos. I said, I'll give you a lift. No, go away. So they called an Uber. River 949.
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14: Heavy congestion for Centenary Highway, Ipswich Motorway through to the Jindalee Bridge, and traffic slowing up on the Western Freeway at Moggill Road. Very heavy congestion from around about Wakehall through towards Oxley Road on the Ipswich Motorway, and Cunningham Highway is still bumper to bumper westbound between Yamanto and Willowbank Turnoff. 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Another check in 15 minutes. minutes on River 949.
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17: Hi there, it's Tonya Thompson with your news update. Man's been charged over a violent neighbourhood dispute in Ipswich that's left a teenage boy fighting for life and a woman injured. The 50-year-old allegedly stabbed the pair before lighting their house on fire yesterday afternoon in Raceview. He's now been charged with attempted murder and arson. He'll front an Ipswich court today. Police investigations continue into a crash involving a stolen motorcycle in the Toowoomba region. 26-year-old man sustained significant injuries after losing control of the Ducati motorbike and crashing into a garage at Oakey on Saturday night. It's alleged the bike was stolen from Newtown. Anyone with information to Crime Stoppers. Branches and vegetation debris is the leading cause of power outages during severe weather. Energex is encouraging locals to help them with their vegetation management efforts by keeping their properties tidy and getting rid of loose items in the yard. Comes as power was cut off during hail storms in Somerset and Toowoomba late last year. Energex vegetation management team's Dan Kansky says tree trimming near power lines is underway year-round across the state to help protect the electricity network.
18: We've got over 170,000 kilometres of network to maintain, so it's a big job. We manage our vegetation on cycles, depending on tree species, growth rates, and all the historical data. If we can trim or prune a tree safely, and again to the Australian standard, versus remove that tree, that's the way we'll go.
17: Also making news, more rain is on the way for Ipswich and it doesn't look like we'll get some reprieve until the weekend. Up to 50 millimetres of rain is forecast onto Friday, with the heaviest falls expected on Wednesday and Thursday. And Ipswich has held on for a tight win in the Host Plus Cup at the weekend. The Jets edged out Tweed Heads 22-20 at Woogaroo Field in Goodney yesterday. Result lifts Ipswich into third on the ladder with 7 wins this season.
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19: Hi, I'm Joseph Price. The US president says he won't be rushed to finalise a deal that would finally bring the war in Iran to an end. It's believed the agreement would be in phases, with the first including the reopening of the Strait of Hormuz. Secretary of State Marco Rubio says it looks like they're getting close.
20: There is the possibility that over the next few hours, the world will get some good news, at least with regards to the straits and with regards to a process that can ultimately leave us where the president wants us to be.
19: Meanwhile, there are fresh fuel supply fears for Australia, even on the back of fresh hopes of an imminent end to the war. The head of energy research at the group of MST Financial is warning if the Strait of Hormuz doesn't reopen by August, it's likely rationing or demand measures would be introduced. A 42-year-old man has died during a Perth fun run. The man collapsed during the HBF Run for Reason charity event and was unable to be revived. And the deaths of Desi Freeman and two police officers he gunned down on a remote Victorian property will be examined in a coronial inquest beginning today in Melbourne.
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19: In AFL, and a record-breaking 14-goal third quarter has propelled the Giants to a 166-88 win over the Lions in Sydney. The Orange Tsunami blew the game apart after half-time, with Toby Green and Jake Stringer finishing with 5 goals apiece. The Cowboys have climbed to 6th spot on the NRL ladder after downing the Rabbitohs 30-18 in Townsville last night. And in basketball, the NBA playoffs continue this morning, with the San Antonio Spurs hosting OKC in Game 4 of their conference finals series. That's your latest news and sport. Like a-

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2: River 949 weather.
3: Partly cloudy with a medium chance of showers becoming less likely late this afternoon and evening. Light winds with tops of 24 for Esk, 25 for Boona and 25 for Ipswich.
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3: It's worth $2,700. Mitch is in Brassel. What is it, Mitch?
4: Hey, mate, it's not a screen door closing, is it?
3: It's not a screen door closing, is it, Marnie?
5: It's not, Mitch. Sorry.
3: Oh, bad luck. Marty's in Ferniview. G'day, Marty. How are you, mate?
6: Yeah, hi, Campo. Hi, Marnie.
5: Hello.
6: I think it might be one of those plastic mousetrap snapping shut.
3: Marnie.
5: No, Marty.
3: Keep trying, Marty. Allison's in Harristown. G'day, Allison. How you doing?
7: Good, thanks, guys. How are you?
3: Yeah, well, this is the secret sound. What are you going to spend $2,700 on?
7: It will go towards a passport and airfares to Fiji for my sister's wedding in July.
3: Wouldn't that be awesome? Oh, all right.
5: Very good. All right.
3: What is it?
7: Is it crushing a clove of garlic with the blade of a knife?
3: Ooh. Good guesses, Marnie. Good guesses.
5: Great guesses. No, it's
3: keep trying. It jackpots to $2,750 with Hinksie after five this afternoon. That is the secret sound, Marnie. 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
8: Heavy congestion for Centenary Highway, Ipswich Motorway through to the Jindalee Bridge, and traffic slowing up on the Western Freeway at Moggill Road. Very heavy congestion from around about Wakehall through towards Oxley Road on the Ipswich Motorway, and Cunningham Highway is still bumper to bumper westbound between Yamanto and Willowbank Turnoff. 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It's Carroll Park. Another check in 15 minutes on River 949.
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1: And that's her doing a great job. But her fans are not happy. She's doing a residency in Vegas at the moment. And part of the show, she's sitting in a chair, like it's a big throne.
0: Big
1: and she's
0: throne.
1: Just slumped in it.
0: It's a Game of Thrones.
1: And she's not doing much at all. While she's waiting for the song to start, she's got this gold microphone, which is resting on her forehead, basically.

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1: Yes.
0: 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She's got a microphone on her forehead. And she's like, yeah, nah, I'm not here tonight.
1: That's what people are talking about.
0: Oh, gosh.
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3: 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Right now you can catch me at Queen's Park Ipswich on Golby Avenue. 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
1: Traffic on Redbank Plains Road still very bunched up approaching the Cunningham Highway heading into Ipswich, but the Cunningham has eased through Perga. Centenary Highway's a crawl northbound Ipswich motorway to Jindalee Bridge. There's congestion for the Ipswich motorway from Wakehall through towards Oxley Road and pretty solid delays for Western Freeway traffic through Indooroopilly Fig Tree Pocket. 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
3: Hi there, it's Tony Thompson with your news update. Caught today for a man charged with attempted murder and arson following a violent neighbourhood dispute in Ipswich. Police allege the 50-year-old stabbed a 15-year-old boy and a woman on a street in Raceview yesterday afternoon before setting their house on fire. The teenage boy remains in hospital fighting for life. A Raceview man will front an Ipswich court today. The Jordan State MP is calling for urgent action on worsening congestion on the Centenary Highway in Greater Springfield. Cherise Mullen has joined six other Labor MPs who've launched a petition for funding to be included in the budget for the long-awaited upgrades of the highway between Ipswich and Brisbane. She says the stretch between exits 31 and 33 in Springfield is among the worst for motorists and needs to be fixed.
4: What we really need to see is an additional lane built there, a new off-ramp that can take that traffic flow off the Centenary and then effectively duplication all the way to 33.
3: It will soon be easier to build a new home in Somerset after a new planning scheme was approved by the Queensland Government. Somerset Regional Council adopted a major amendment in its MA2 planning scheme to streamline development rules for residents and developers. Deputy Premier Jarrod Blaise signed off on it late last month. Updated scheme takes effect on June 4. And Sam Walker's Queensland teammates are singing his praises with the Ipswich-raised halfback to make his debut. Wednesday's State of Origin opener in Sydney wrote second rower Kurt Capewell lived with Walker's parents in Ipswich when he was starting his career and playing for the Jets. Capewell is a few years older than Sam and says they played touch footy in the backyard.
5: Yeah, he's always had a fair bit of talent. I taught him a fair bit now that you mention it. He's always been a talented kid, but it doesn't just come easy. You know, you're still going to work hard to get where you are, and he's done that.
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6: Hi, I'm Joseph Price. Barnaby Joyce says his party isn't getting ahead of itself despite a weekend poll finding One Nation would be the opposition if an election was held today. The former National telling Nine a lot can still change.
7: It's a poll. It's indicative. It's not the vote on the day. Don't get carried away with ourselves. Don't get hubristic. It's an incredible honour that's been indicated, but it's, there's a lot of time between now and the election.
6: The head of Australia's spy agency will be the first witness when the Royal Commission on Anti-Semitism resumes this week. It'll delve deeper into the circumstances surrounding the deadly Bondi terror attack. ASIO director Mike Burgess is among five witnesses due to give evidence today. Turkish police have fired tear gas and rubber bullets at members and supporters of the country's main opposition party, CHP. It happened during a raid of their headquarters, ending a three-day standoff after a court ordered the CHP's leadership to be replaced. And the sporting event that allows athletes to use performance-enhancing drugs kicks off in the US today. The Enhanced Games gets underway in Vegas, featuring dozens of athletes from around the world.
0: Are you thinking of selling? 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
6: Queensland is playing down injury concerns surrounding Cameron Munster ahead of the Origin Series opener against New South Wales. The skipper sat out training on the Sunshine Coast yesterday, with Ezra Mam taking his spot. A thrilling finish to round 11 of the AFL last night, with the Dogs beating the D's by 3 points at Marvel Stadium. Melbourne's Harvey Langford dropped a chest mark directly in front of goal in the dying seconds. And the EPL season has come to an end this morning, with Tottenham avoiding relegation, with West Ham now demoted. That's your latest news and sport.
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2: River 949, weather.
11: Cloudy with some showers about, becoming less likely later this afternoon and into the evening. Light winds with tops of 24 for Gatton, 25 for Beaudesert and 25 for Ipswich.
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3: Yes, good luck.
11: Well, it's always good on a Monday to fill someone up for the whole week. 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
3: Well, actually, I have bought something. But there's an email that I came across on the weekend alerting me to the item that I bought some time ago is back.
11: Oh.
3: And it's a seasonal thing. 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I'm going to share with you what that is. But I'm also going to ask you, what have you bought that you've never used? Because I've never used
11: this
3: item.
11: Can I weigh in too?
3: Yes, please do.
11: River 949. Call us 3813 1949.

0: River 949, Marnie and Campo for breakfast. 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
1: I have bought this item before, and the email came across, into my inbox across the weekend, and I laughed because I thought, oh, this obviously is a thing that people do, and these guys are now telling people that they should rush and buy this stuff. And I know that I did for some weird reason, and I've never used it. Aldi have the snow gear back in stock. This week.
0: Oh, no.
1: Yeah, I know. And I know that many people that have bought this.
0: Yeah.
1: And apparently they're telling people, because obviously we're very eager to snap up our ski jackets, our thermals, our snow boots, our winter accessories before they sell out, because they always do, because apparently this year we're all planning on going on snow trips. And Queensland and WA are the states that are the highest in purchasing this stuff, and also for the fact of booking trips. So, yes, if you are shopping in Aldi, you will see the snow gear back in stock. And I will tell you that I only just found our snow goggles yesterday cleaning up our garage. And my son and I laughed and went, remember that time we bought the snow gear from Aldi and we've never used it? I think it may have gone to the dump yesterday, because we went, why, why? And you know what? Something will happen where he'll get to go to Japan for footy and he'll go, Mum, remember the snow goggles that we threw, that you kept, that we had for seven, eight, 9 years? I can't remember how long.
0: Well, you're going to be upset with me.
1: What?
0: Because I bought the snow gear from
1: Aldi. You bought
0: it
1: too?
0: Yes. And here's what happened.
1: Mm-hmm.
0: I bought...
1: It's a thing. It's a thing when you see it. You've got to buy the snow gear. Righto.
0: So I bought a helmet, okay, in 2021 for someone to go snowboarding with. And it sat there for 5 years, Marnie. And then Sam...
1: Yeah.
0: In December, told me, Dad, I'm going to Japan to go snowboarding.
1: Fantastic.
0: Guess woohoo! Guess what I've got? I've got a snowboard helmet.
1: Oh, fantastic.
0: Try it on.
1: Yes, yes.
0: And it fit him.
1: Oh, well, look, lucky for you then.
0: Well, no, because when he went to Japan, all his mates were wearing, like, skateboard helmets. So he took his skateboard helmet. And so the snowboard helmet never got a run. I'm not happy. I wasn't happy. And guess what else I bought from Ski Gear?
1: What?
0: Which sat in the cupboard for 10 years.
1: What? Not the jacket, did you?
0: No, these were boots.
1: Oh.
0: Okay, snow boots.
1: Yeah.
0: And then I said, Sam, I've got snow boots that'll fit you.
1: Yeah.
0: And I bought them out, and they were the plastic decayed on them. And it all crumbled. He put them on and they were crumbling beneath his feet. I said, don't wear them.
1: I can't breathe because that's us.
0: Yeah.
1: Although we just threw our goggles out because they were scratched and they'd been moved around forever and we hadn't worn them. So I get it. But it's obviously a thing that people do, because Aldi have said, I've never seen an email from Aldi going, hey, guess what's back in stock?
0: The snow gear. No one goes snow skiing.
1: Well, apparently we are. It's in the middle aisles, you know, where we all get stuck and people have conversations and we buy all the things that we don't need. You know, the new mats that they've got out, or the dog bed that you think, oh, the dog needs a new one, or the moisturising cream that's on special. Yes, it'll be in that section.
0: Well, I only paid $15 for the helmet, Marty. That's why I bought it.
1: I can't remember what we paid. Anyway.
0: Rob's in Kenfield. Go, Rob. What have you bought and haven't used?
2: Morning, guys. I bought the snow boots too.
1: Oh, yes. That's why she's laughing.
0: Anything else?
2: I bought a mower, mate, and I didn't use it. It was a steering wheel one, and I still use my old zero turn, which I love.
1: What's a steering wheel?
2: The mower's sitting in the shed.
0: Oh, what, brand new ride-on?
2: Yep.
1: Oh. What do you mean it's a steering wheel?
0: I'll take it off your hands. Not that I'd ever use it.
2: No, well, I've got zero turn, Marnie, and they're fantastic.
1: Okay.
2: And I went and bought this other ride-on mower with the steering wheel, you know, the John Deere one?
1: Yeah.
2: And I just don't like them, because I got it on a really good price.
1: Yeah.
2: And so it's sitting in the shed, and I just keep using my zero turn.
0: Oh, wow.
1: Rob, put it on Marketplace.
0: Exactly. What did that cost you? What's a mower cost? That sort of mower.
2: Oh, the zero turn was $7,000. This other mower was about $3,500.
0: Oh, Rob.
1: But still, Rob, sitting in there. All right. Marketplace, Rob, off you go.
0: Tess is in Raceview. Hey, Tess, how are you going?
3: I'm good.
0: That's the way. What have you bought that you haven't used?
3: I bought my husband a cement mixer.
0: Ah, of course you did.
3: About 20 years ago.
0: Right.
3: It's still got the instructions taped on the inside. Oh. It has square wheels now.
1: He just never used it.
3: No, never used it. It's bright and shiny and clean. It still works.
0: I'll take it off your hands.
1: Yeah, he's collecting things this morning. Oh, no. Look at you go.
0: You got
1: a trailer, put it on the back of your Toyota Corolla.
0: New
1: there
0: mower,
1: we go.
0: New cement mixer. Marnie and Campo. River 919.
4: 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River 949 traffic. 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
5: It's still a crawl for traffic. Centenary Highway, Ipswich Motorway to Jindalee Bridge and Western Freeways under speed at Moggle Road. Looks like it's starting to ease for Redbank Plains Road as you're approaching the Cunningham Highway, but there is some build-up. No delays at the moment for traffic on the Warrego, and the Cunningham has eased through Perga. Hurry, the Cupra Winter Demo Sale ends May 31, including a three-year service pack across the entire Cupra range. 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It's Carroll Park, another check in 15 minutes. 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
0: Marnie's mud on the way.
1: 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I've got them for you next.
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2: Brooke Shields and Kelly Clarkson.
3: Yeah, Brooke Shields was on the Kelly Clarkson show very recently, and she's got a new Acorn TV murder series. It's called You're Killing Me. So she was on there to talk about all things that. And obviously catch up with Kelly, but they got to talking about when they're doing interviews, sometimes you just get asked the most inappropriate questions. And then they started sharing some of the things over the years that they'd been asked. Mm. Brooke actually said there was a point in her career where she became confident enough to actually put the media back in their place. Take a listen.
4: Pounding me to do a press conference. So I was so excited to go into the press conference because I knew bigger words and I felt articulate and I was going
5: like
4: to
5: a woman.
4: Ivy League.
5: Yeah,
4: and I was like, well, it's funny you should ask that question. And I felt smart.
5: Yeah.
4: They hated it. And I had confidence for the first time and it was very disconcerting to the media. So
5: yeah.
4: It was very interesting to me to experience that.
5: Yeah. I love feeling like that, though, empowered. I do remember, too, the point in my career when I was like, no, I'm just going to let you know that's inappropriate to ask. Yes. Like, I'm talking about, like, virginity questions. Like, when you're young,
4: like,
5: they'll ask you, like, so when did you... They'll ask you the most inappropriate... That you're like, what?
4: I was
5: like,
4: asked to stand up.
5: How does
4: once.
5: That have to? What does that have to do with since you've been gone?
4: Right, like, exactly.
5: He wasn't the one that got it.
4: Like, gone.
5: Like, yeah, I'm like, what does that have to do? No, the most inappropriate thing.
4: Oh no, I was asked my measurements by somebody once. They said, please stand up and tell me.
5: Did you tell him to measure these?
2: She was giving the birds
3: exactly,
2: on both hands.
3: I would have said the same thing.
2: Yeah.
3: All right, Kevin Costner is making headlines at the moment here, and even Sunrise are talking.
6: Hollywood today. Star Kevin Costner has been spotted out and about town, soaking up the sights of Brizzy. The Yellowstone star has swapped the film set for shopping, strolling through New Farm with one local business, joking they'd gained a new bodyguard for the day.
7: He's loving his time in Brizzy, isn't he? It's the latest in a growing list of sightings in that city for the Oscar-winning actor, with visits to James Street and the Gabba for the Brisbane Lions clash. Costner's currently filming the new production Honeymoon with Harry alongside Jake Gyllenhaal and Sarah Pidgeon.
2: So many people getting selfies with Kevin Costner.
3: I know, and he was out and about. He was actually at South Bank too, at Otto, with his co-stars Jake Gyllenhaal, Rita Ora, Shaggy was there as well, and Sarah Pidgeon. So fresh, and everyone's... There's lots of photos, and people were saying he didn't just have a whole entourage and people, you know, cordoning him off. He just walks in and sits down and he's happy to be a part of what anyone else is doing. So how good's that?
2: My son's been real close to them both.
3: Yeah.
2: Well, he works for Nine.
3: Obviously,
2: he's got the cameras out and he's been part of some of the stories that they've been doing. So, I'll just start.
3: So there you go, Just, look, if you're out and about, you may well see him because he is just literally turning up. He hasn't got security or anyone else trying to usher him around. He just sits down. I mean, what about the first one we saw in South? He's just reading his paper at a cafe.
2: Yeah. What's he going to do? Sit in a hotel all
3: but
2: the time?
3: I know, but some people come out with their security and it's a big drama. He's just walking around doing whatever he likes.
2: I'm sure he loves it.
3: But that's great that people are leaving him alone so that he can. That's your latest mud. The all-new Nissan Navara is on sale now. 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
14: It's an absolute crawl for traffic on Centenary Highway. Still happening. Ipswich Motorway to the Jindalee Bridge. Western Freeway is very slow around Moggill Road. It has eased now for the Cunningham Highway westbound through Perga. And Redbank Plains Road, there's still some build-up as you're approaching the Cunningham, but it looks like it's thinning out. Want a bag quality for less? 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
16: Hi there, it's Tony Thompson with your news update. A race for you men will front in Ipswich court today, charged with domestic violence, attempted murder and arson after a violent neighbourhood dispute. Police allege the 50-year-old stabbed a 15-year-old boy and a woman before setting their home alight yesterday afternoon. The teenage boy remains in a critical condition in the Queensland Children's Hospital. The woman was taken to hospital in a stable condition. The Ethical Standards Command is investigating a police shooting in Logan Central. A 27-year-old man was shot by officers during a disturbance on Wembley Road on March 21 after allegedly arming himself. He's now been charged with multiple offences and will front a Beenleigh court later this week. 45 custodial correctional officers have now been trained up to work in Southeast Queensland prisons. Group graduated at the QCS Academy at Wacol in Brisbane last week. They will be deployed to prisons such as Upper Goree, Burrellan and Lockie Valley Correctional Centres. More than 700 people turned out for Lifelight's Toowoomba Gala at the weekend. The event raised $957,000 for the Clive Berghofer Visitor Experience and Education Centre. Philanthropist Clive Berghofer also announced a $1 million donation towards the project. He spoke about Lifelight's work during the event.
17: When there's a life on the line, there's no left, there's no right, there's no culture war, there's no clickbait, there's no algorithm. The incredible thing about supporting Lifelight is that our staff remain breathtakingly focused on one purpose, to save lives and to give another person a chance at life.
16: And the Ipswich Jets have stormed home to beat the Tweedhead Seagulls 22-20 in the Queensland Cup at the weekend. The clash was played at Woogaroo Field in Goodna yesterday. The win lifts Ipswich to third on the Q Cup ladder, notching up 7 victories this season.
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18: Hi, I'm Joseph Price. Fresh calls for shark culling after another fatal attack. A 39-year-old man was killed yesterday when what's believed to be a bull shark bit his head while he was spearfishing in far north Queensland. Shark expert Richard Fitzpatrick telling Seven it's still too early to call for a cull.
19: Both the Queensland government, New South Wales government, everyone's pooling all their data sets together to finally for us to work out what that population structure is, but we also need to know what species were involved.
18: Some of the teal independents are holding talks to form a new political party to respond to the rise of One Nation. A new poll has suggested One Nation could win as many as 59 seats in the lower house, replacing the coalition as the main opposition party. National Senator Bridget McKenzie has billed taxpayers for her flights and accommodation to attend her son's wedding. Records show McKenzie spent around $850 of public money to fund a 4-day trip to Tasmania in 2023. And bulk billing rates continue to rise across the country, up 4.6% in the 3 months to March.
20: Brothers Leagues Club Ipswich, celebrating 50 years and over $5 million community support over the past 10 years.
15: River 949, your sport now.
18: Former Blues coach Brad Fittler believes New South Wales hold the upper hand heading into Wednesday's State of Origin series opener with rain forecast this week. Freddie telling Nine that should favour the Blues.
21: There's going to be a lot of rain around early in the weekend. I think they're saying about 10 to 20 mil on Wednesday. So I'm a Blue, so I say it favours us. We've got a great kicking game.
18: And Kimi Antonelli won his fourth race in a row at the Canadian Grand Prix this morning, while Ferrari's Lewis Hamilton returned to the podium, finishing second. Max Verstappen was third. That's your latest news and sport.
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24: Hi, this is Freya and here's today's weather. A partly cloudy day today with showers around and light winds. A top of 24 in Gatton, 24 in Esk and 25 degrees in Ipswich today. This is Freya from All Saints Buddha on River 949.
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0: 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Who knows, though?
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2: Dan's in Slacks Creek. G'day, Dan. How are you, mate?
3: Hey, good morning. Legends, I'm well, thanks. How you going?
4: Oh, good, great, mate. Very good, thank you.
3: That's the way.
2: All right. What are we filling up today, mate?
3: Oh, well, I've got myself an old Toyota Hilux, so she guzzles.
4: An old Toyota Hilux, right.
3: Yeah.
4: All right, mate. Well, look, you never know what's going to happen here, so we wish you the best. All right?
3: Thank you so much.
2: Start of the week, I'm calling it. I say go. Yeah. 500.
3: We'll see.
2: 500.
4: Dan, I'm not saying anything. Who knows what's going to happen? Just good luck.
3: Thanks so much.
2: Here we go.
0: $100.

0: Dan.
1: Wow, you didn't get to the second one.
0: No.
2: I didn't even know, Dan. Oh,
0: it's not often I'm wrong.
1: No problems at all.
0: Oh, mate, bad luck.
2: Oh, mate.
1: I got the heart rate up. That's the main thing.
0: Oh, sure.
2: Yes. All right, Dan. Well, no joy.
0: No. That's how it rolls, man.
2: Mm.
0: I really wanted to fill it up for the week.
2: That would have been good, but it's not happening.
0: No. That is Beat the Bowser, all thanks to our great friends at Springer's Rural Traders. Keep yourself and your pets snug with all winter essentials now in store.
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4: Still got heavy congestion for Centenary Highway and the Ipswich Motorway. Western Freeway is not too bad. Looks like it's starting to break up a little from Moggill Road through towards Fig Tree Pocket. Delays for Ipswich Motorway are worse between the Centenary Highway and Oxley Road, and Centenary Highway delays from the Ipswich Motorway as usual. Redbank Plains Road, earlier congestion at the Cunningham has eased. Congested roads, overflowing schools and hospitals, zero immigration. Australia needs a new deal. Newdeal.au, authorised by Clive Palmer for the United Australia Party Gold Coast. It's Carol Park. Another check in 15 minutes on River 949 and the iHeart app.
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17: Oh,
16: a blind
17: yes.
16: date, basically. Yes. She was off to a formal with a boy who pretty much just wanted her for the pictures.
17: Yeah.
16: Okay.
17: Yeah.
16: So, an update on that next.
17: I need to know how it went. Yes.
16: Yeah, well.
17: Okay.
16: My wife wasn't happy.
17: Oh, gosh, I can imagine.
16: My daughter wasn't happy.
17: Oh, here we go.
16: River 949.

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2: and more Marty and Campo. Come and
3: play. Now, on Friday, I was telling you about my daughter. She went to a formal on Saturday night, Marty.
4: Yes.
3: And she was a ringer. Like, young boy didn't have a partner, and, you know, he wanted someone for the photos because he goes to an all-boys school. And so, you know, someone told someone and, you know, a friend of a friend and whatever. And anyway, Georgia ended up going with this young fellow. And he's a lovely young guy, don't get me wrong. He's Chilean. And we went to pick him up, okay, because we said we would. Yeah. And because he on Friday, she wasn't going to the formal.
4: She was just going for the photos.
3: Yeah, that's right. She was just going for the photos.
4: To go and get photos. So he, yeah, had some photos with someone. Yeah, which
3: and yeah, which was beautiful. And she looked stunning. And he bought her a ticket to go.
4: Oh, did he?
3: Okay, and we said, well, we'll come and pick him up.
4: Yeah.
3: All right. So
4: we'll come and pick. Of course he did. Yeah, righto.
3: So I've rocked up to pick him up. I'll get to the bit in a minute.
4: Right.
3: So Leah's in the front. She wasn't happy with me.
4: She's never happy.
3: Anyway.
4: All right.
3: So this kid's come out of the house, right? Mm-hmm. And he's seen Georgia, and Georgia looks stunningly beautiful.
4: So it is like a blind date because they've never met each other.
3: It was a blind date.
4: Before.
3: And, yeah. You know, and then his mum followed out and she saw Georgia.
4: Mm-hmm.
3: And her eyes lit up.
4: Aww.
3: And this beautiful smile. And she, you know, she was Chilean and she struggled with English. And
4: yeah.
3: She goes, oh, she looks so beautiful. And we're, thank you, thank you. And she went back inside. And then the dad came out. Have a good look too. And he just smiled at me and shook my hand. And
4: nice. Oh, that's lovely.
3: Here's what I did.

0: George is just rolling her eyes in disgust that Sam sat between them.
1: You are so evil, the both of you. You are terrible.
0: And Leah's just looking at me going, what are you doing to her?
1: I can't believe you're even allowed to go anywhere.
0: Sam's looking at me, nodding his head.
1: It's just terrible.
0: Oh, it was funny as.
1: No, that's awful.
0: Okay.
1: Poor girl.
0: You know.
1: Both of you should be, sent to the sin bin for that. Any wonder. I'm surprised Leah just didn't say, look, get out. Get out, the two of you, and I'm taking them.
0: Anyway, George had some nice photos with him.
1: She did. Okay. The purpose of this story is get a limo next time.
0: Well, here's the thing. Georgia wouldn't let me take her to the formal. Oh. I had to drop her up at the photos. I said, I'll give you a lift. No, go away. So they called an Uber.
1: so bad. Ooh, poor Georgia.
0: She's my daughter. Oh,
1: don't we know?
0: $2,750 in the Secret Sound after 5 this afternoon with Hinksy. Have a great day.
1: Have a great day.
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1: 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River 949 Traffic.
2: Still got a crawl for traffic on the Centenary Highway, Ipswich Motorway to the Jindalee Bridge, and Western Freeway is slow southbound, Indooroopilly to Fig Tree Pocket. Ipswich Motorway looks like traffic is easing quickly now. Centenary Highway to Oxley Road. 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It's Carol Park. Another update next hour on River 949.
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4: Hi there, it's Tony Thompson with your news update. An Ipswich boy remains in a critical condition in hospital this morning following a violent neighbourhood dispute. Police allege that a 50-year-old man stabbed the 15-year-old as well as a 40-year-old woman at a Raceview address yesterday, then allegedly set their house on fire. He's since been charged with attempted murder and arson and will front an Ipswich court today. Six Labor MPs are pushing for long overdue upgrades to one of Ipswich and Springfield's busiest roads. The group have launched a petition calling on the Chris Fuller government to act, with work on the Centenary Highway between Yamanto, Darra and Toowong stalled despite earlier funding commitments. Jordan State MP Cherise Mullen says the rapid population growth is outpacing infrastructure, leaving commuters stuck in daily gridlock.
5: Certainly for me, representing the Springfield communities, we know that section between exit 31 and 33 is really heavily congested and it's just not keeping up with the growth. The truth is we know that people sitting in traffic, it's bad. It's bad for families. It's bad for people's well-being and their health.
4: Brian's debutante and Ipswich junior Sam Walker will have big shoes to fill when he takes over from the injured Tom Dearden on Wednesday night. Dearden was Queensland's best player last year, was awarded the Wally Lewis Medal for Player of the Series. Brent's back rower Ruben Cotter says he will be missing his Cowboys teammate, but is confident in Walker's ability.
6: Big shoes to fill, but you know, Sammy's a similar style player, and yeah, I'm looking forward to seeing him get his crack. He's been a part of the squad for a few years now, so backing his ability.
4: And Ipswich is in for another week of unseasonable rain. Up to 50 millimetres of rain is forecast until Friday before the blue skies return over the weekend. The heaviest falls are expected on Wednesday and Thursday, with storm action possible too.
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7: Hi, I'm Joseph Price. A Melbourne woman has spoken of her nightmare after the Gaza-bound aid flotilla she was a part of was intercepted by Israel. Gemma O'Toole was one of 11 Aussies on board those boats and claims she was abused by some of the Israeli forces.
8: I was sexually assaulted 3 times from when they intercepted our boat in international waters, so it's outrageous the way that they treated us.
7: There are fresh fuel supply fears for Australia, even on the back of fresh hopes of an imminent end to the war. Experts warn if the Strait of Hormuz doesn't reopen by August, it's likely rationing or demand measures would be introduced. A man's been charged with attempted murder, domestic violence, after allegedly stabbing a teenage boy and a woman near Brisbane. It happened during an alleged altercation at Ipswich yesterday, with a 50-year-old man also accused of starting a house fire. He's due in court today. And new research shows most Aussies would miss the warning signs of a life-threatening allergic reaction to food. Only 5% of us can identify the signs and symptoms of anaphylaxis to food, while 72% are unaware that allergy to any food could be deadly.
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7: A record-breaking 14-goal third quarter has propelled the Giants to a 166-88 win over the Lions in Sydney. GWS coach Adam Kingsley says everything they touch turned to gold.
9: You know, we had a lot of forward 50 stoppages. That helps with pressure. I thought our open field stuff was at a high level. I thought that was the real feature of our game, our ability to repeatedly step in. We create 40 front half turnovers. That's as good as we can do.
7: And it's four wins in a row for Kimi Antonelli, with the teen F1 driver taking out the Canadian Grand Prix this morning. That's your latest news and sport.
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11: Looks like we're set for a wet week. Heaviest falls, I reckon, Wednesday and Thursday. Could see between 15 and 30 mils. Couple of mil today, shower or 225 for Ipswich. Into Tuesday, down to 14, 25. And then Wednesday, showers increasing 24 degrees. Gatton, 19. Rathbay, Sambley, 20. Toowoomba, 16.
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I said, are you gonna be my girl? 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I said, you look so fine that I really wanna make you mine. 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Now you don't need money.

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There's the good news. We had a sunny weekend. Well, the bad news is a wet week and then a sunny weekend ahead. Before we get there, 3 hours commercial free. We call it a more Music Monday on River and iHeart. G'day there, it's Ilya. Next 15 minutes, that great new song from Sam Fender, Olivia Dean. The Bryan Adams song from the 80s that was actually rejected from two bands. Even Bryan thought about rejecting it before it became a massive hit. The Fray, River.

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0: River 9.9's More Music Monday. 3 hours, non-stop music, getting you through until midday, easing you into the week. Wet one too. They reckon around 50 mils, possibly Thursday. Ilya this morning, talk about variety. Perth's Birds of Tokyo, a Feargal Sharkey song Maria McKee wrote, and former model Sophie Ellis-Bextor. This next bloke is blowing the birthday candles.
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0: 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River 9.9 iHeart. G'day there, it's Ilya. Next 15 minutes, Melbourne's Hunters and Collectors. Ellie King. Now, I forgot my lunch this morning. Let's get some lunch advice from this bloke.
1: Johnny's Pastrami, which has been there since 1948. It's a California roast pastrami sandwich.
2: Okay.
1: So it's on a roll. It's got an au jus. You get it with Swiss cheese, which you, of course, would never do with anything kosher, right?
0: Yeah, a little bit too far. I wonder if they Uber Eats. Art Alexakis and Everclear, Forgotten 90s, River.